And the crowd goes wild. Borag Thung Earthlets, welcome to Black Wax right here on PBS 106.7 FM. My name's Adam Rudiger and I'll be with you for the next 2 hours bringing you the jazz and the funk, gradually shifting from one to the other, as we so often do. Big thank you, as always, to Lloyd Briggs for the last couple of hours of Deep Space. We opened up the show there with the incredible, prodigious talent of Joey Alexander on the piano, recorded live back in 2017 with Charnet Moffat on the bass, Ulysses Owens Jr. That's quite a name, isn't it? Ulysses Owens Jr. on the drums. When Joey was just about 14 years old, Epistrophe, written by Thelonious Monk, and there's so much you can do with that tune, and Joey did a lot with it, I feel. Joey is coming out to play in Melbourne as part of the Melbourne International Jazz Festival, which kicks off this week. He will be performing at the Recital Centre this Friday, October 16, and performing his own set with his trio and also with a group interpreting the works of Thelonious Monk. So that's why I chose that one. Although I don't need much of an excuse to play the works of Thelonious Monk, as regular listeners would know. We're going to have an interview with Electric Self, the enigmatic alien, in the second half of the show. That's going to be a wild time, so I've prepared some appropriately bonkers funk music. And there was a new release from the Prince Estate this week, so we'll be diving into that a little bit in the second half of the show. Let's keep it jazz for now and listen to another track from Joey Alexander. This one's a studio recording from his album Countdown, and it's a beautiful composition by Duke Ellington, or Billy Strayhorn, I should say, entitled Chelsea Bridge.

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Exquisite sounds there from saxophonist and composer Will Larson. That's a track called Campbell's Arcade from his album Confluence. You can catch Will this week playing at the Paris Cat on Thursday, October 15, performing his original material. Highly recommend getting down supporting live original Melbourne jazz. Don't forget, as you might have heard in the cut earlier, Melbourne International Jazz Festival is also happening for the next couple of weeks. So jump online, melbournejazz.com, and check out the extensive lineup of incredible international and local artists who will be performing over the next little while. Going to listen to the Latin side of Herbie Hancock now, courtesy of Conrad Herwig, Eddie Palmieri, and Randy Brecker. This is their version of Butterfly. 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
1: 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Based on Wadawurrung Wurrung and Jaja Wurrung land in Ballarat, the collective is known for its humour, cultural storytelling and community care. 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

0: You are tuned to Black Wax PBS 106.7 FM. That was Aziza featuring Dave Holland on the bass, Chris Potter on the sax, Leona Luike on the guitar, the heavily affected guitar, and Eric Harland on the drums. They will be performing at Melbourne International Jazz Festival Sunday, 25th of October, that Sunday week, at the illustrious Hamer Hall. Highly recommend that show. If you'd like to text in, I'd love to hear from you. The text line's a bit quiet today, but I haven't given out the number. So 0400 03 1067. Send me a message. Let me know how you're doing. Love to give you a shout out. Got to give a big thank you to Tony Core from Brunswick, proud member of Black Wax. An anonymous member from Alinda has signed up to the Duke Joint and also left a tax-deductible donation. Thank you so much for that. It is our spring renewal campaign at the moment during the month of October. I'm going to play you a little bit of information on that, and then we're going to dive into some more music. 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

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That was a track from John Henderson, which is a collaborative project between On Lee and Horatio Luna. It was called Esuelis. And next up, we're going to take two tracks from out of Minneapolis. We're going to hear the BZ3 Organ Trio, and it's Brian Z's birthday this week. So he's been on my mind, so I thought I'd play one of his tracks. And then we're going to hear from L.A. Buckner and Big Homie. Following that, we're going to be delving into some deeply weird music, courtesy of Electric Self. And I have the enigmatic and mysterious Electric Self in the studio, and we are going to be jumping on the air. So who knows what could happen. Stay tuned. This is Ice Out from the BZ3 Organ Trio right here on Black Wax.

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0: You are tuned to Black Wax PBS 106.7, where we play from time to time really weird stuff. Distinct Minneapolis flavor in that tune. That tune is called Yuck, and it is from Pussy Boys 25, the new release from the enigmatic Electric Self. And Electric Self is my guest in the studio today. Welcome to the program.
1: I don't know if it's a pleasure to be here, and I want
2: to say that I shouldn't be here. They're pursuing me. They'll find me, but I have to get it. I have to get my message out of the people.
0: Now, does this message have something to do with the new pandemic? Because the title of this album is Pussy Boys 25, the new pandemic. What is the new pandemic?
1: Basically, what I'm referring to in the title, Pussy Boys 25, the new pandemic, is my species. So it could be construed as a pandemic. These pussy boys, you see my face, yeah.
0: Well, I can't see if is that your skin. This is my skin.
1: Mm-hmm. My skin is of zebra. People have said zebra. This is just a pussy boy's skin, okay. And all of the people from my island,
2: Pussy Boy's Island, look this way, but they're bad and they're looking for me.
0: So you're a refugee from the Pussy Boy's Island.
2: That is correct.
0: Okay, and what would you like to tell us about that last tune we just heard?
2: That is a song
1: I wrote for a woman named Jennifer, who I met at Bar Zuberman. I fell in love, Adam.
0: Again?
1: Yeah. And I noticed she was with a foul-smelling, wart-covered North Side chump. And I felt very envious. So I got my pen and paper and composed that ditty.
0: And you also booked a launch show, North Side.
1: I know. I've booked a I've got a physical release for this album coming out, Pussy Boys 25, The New Pandemic. And we will release this album on Thursday night at Shot Kickers in Thornbury.
0: High Street Thornbury. And what kind of band have you got joining you?
1: The Pussy Boys Funk Orchestra. Now, the thing about it is, I don't know where they came from. They appear to be one of my... It's a long story. My bassist, her name is Antonia. She is part Pussy Boy. The other members of the ensemble, I don't know where they came from. They showed up one day and they knew all the songs. But interestingly, there is one member who I believe has had some sort of a Pussy Boy skin graft or blood transfusion. His name is Labrea Tarpitz Head. He was previously in a band called Faxed Head, which were a fantastic heavy metal group from Coalinga, California. Since they had a botched suicide pact that left Labrea hideously disfigured, but now it appears he has had a Pussy Boy skin graft and has been joining us on the drums and percussion. The others, again, other than my bassist, I think her name's Antonia. Not sure. I don't know where the others have come from. They just showed up. They knew all my songs. They might be fanatics. They might be from Pussy Boys Island. I refuse to ask them.
0: Okay, well, we're going to take another... we're going to take another track from Pussy Boys 25, The New Pandemic. What does the 25 refer to?
1: Well, if I'm honest with you, Adam, 25 signified that it was meant to come out in 2025. My toil was endless and I could not complete the release in 2025, but much of it was completed and work done in 2025. So I suppose I was expecting the new pandemic to arrive in 2025,
3: and I feel that it is probably going to happen in 2026.
0: All right. Well, there's a couple of months to go, so might still get in there.
3: They are going to arrive here. We're not going to know what's going to happen. They're going to be everywhere. They're going to be destroying our lives. You've got to stay away from the Pussy Boys.
0: Where can people find this album if they can't make it to the launch on Thursday?
1: At the moment, you can
3: purchase the album on Bandcamp on physical vinyl provided by our wonderful label, Tone Records.
1: Also, it is on all DSPs, Spotify,
3: Monkey Juice. What's the other one? Monkey Juice?
0: There are several, but we don't talk about the streaming services too much on community radio.
1: I don't.
0: Unless it's radio on demand.
1: I don't. I'm sorry.
0: If you've just joined us, we're chatting with the enigmatic Electric Self. And we're going to hear another track from Pussy Boys 25, The New Pandemic. So get down, check out the launch at Shotkickers High Street.

0: Thornbury. It's a Thornbury? Thornbury.
1: Yes, it's High Street Thornbury. Featuring Swallower, Billy Cart, and the Maltese Well Monster.
0: Electric Self, thank you for taking the risk to make it down to the studio, and I hope you avoid the Pussy Boys, the rest of the Pussy Boys.
1: Thank you very much.
0: All right, here it is. Seductions, a bit of a Rick James vibe on this one.

herself. For their wily seductress, you've just duetted with is not who she says she is. It is the black rhino in disguise. I can hear its metamorphosis.

0: 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La Mauvaise Reputation, Basement Spaceman, David Knight, Troy Wilson, Jemima Matta, David Cosma, Jackie Beer, Back Alley Sally, and Open Mic Showcase. 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

We're listening to some pyrotechnic guitar work from Ishan Cooper, alias Coupe de Ville. This goes back to his first release, Mannequin Moonwalk, a track called Funkasaurus Maximus. I got some good news. Ishan's got some new music coming out very soon, featuring some incredible people from the P-Funk scene, including George Clinton himself. So I look forward to sharing that with you when the time is right. We're going to head on over to the Bay Area now and listen to a track from Sheila E.'s album, Funky. This is 25th Street. You're tuned to Black Wax PBS.

That's Audrey Pound from her new album Bodies of Water, a track called Creeds. You are tuned to Black Wax PBS 106.7 FM. Want to tell you about a couple of exciting gigs coming up for the Winfield Road Experiment. They are launching their new album No Dice with a residency at the Smith Street Hotel upstairs, which you may know as the venue formerly known as the Gasometer. Now it is the Smith Street Hotel, and they've got a whole slew of special guests. You've got featured vocalists for the next 3 weeks. Now it is Thursdays in October, so this Thursday the 15th, Jay Jerome is on the vocals, Matilda Hassel is on the 22nd, and Stevie Jean is on the 29th. Winfield Road Experiment, absolutely fantastic band. They've got some incredible support acts too. This week it's Anagram, Trago Amargo. Later on in the month, the likes of Hutton and Sonic Fuse, Jay Jerome will be joining them too, among others. So I'm going to play you a track from the new album No Dice. We heard The Rookie last week. I'm going to actually play a song this time, and this features Jay Jerome, who is the featured vocalist in the this week's gig this coming Thursday. This track is called Rain.

0: This is T.S. Monk, and I'm having a great time. You're listening to Black Wax on PBS.
1: Almost time for me to get out of here. Big thank you to the Black Wax members. Let me find my window here. Big shout out to Mineral Sands. 864. I don't know the Interstate 76 soundtrack, but I'm going to check it out. And Tilly, of course. And Alex Holroyd from Clifton Hill, renewing his membership. Steve Calitas, long-term patron of the show. Lynn Matheson from Rosanna, a proud member. And Rick Freeman, Game of Tones Quartet, renewing as a performer member. Thanks so much for the support. I'd like to thank all the performer members. Australian Jazz Real Book, Christine Minetta, Dean Constable, DJ Mark Knowledge, Echo Def, Firetail, Henry Minetta in the Trip, Identity Promotions, Lachlan Bowden, Mark Knowles, Monkey Stick, Petra Elliott, Sans Mantra, Stella Anning, The Sweepers, Thomas Waxman, Tilly and Toki. Thank you to our patrons, Hutchie99, Mike Duffy, Peter Martinek, Peter Ross, Sebastian Harvey, Steve Calitas and Stu Gray. Thank you to our business members, Diverge Entrepreneur, Perrin Sculpture and Pote Plumbing, our friends for a decade, Akino Akiyama, Birdie the Cat, David Green, Dominic McDonald, Fiona Botcher, John Tim and Martin Burke, Maxine from the Land of the Lyrebird, Motown John, Paddy O'Sullivan, Robert Eames, Serge from Groove Indigo, Stephen Davies and Valder Rubio, and our friends for life, Gus Berenyi, Lawrence Robinson, Remy Rudiger, Scott Pridham, Tony Appleyard and Western Bulldogs Russ. Got time for one more track. I promised you a new release from Prince in the wake of Calabama Gate, where the estate was found to have added horns to a track from the recent album Timeless. They have now released the original Raw Vault version, but as a bonus, we've got a couple of alternate in-progress versions of another track called Prince and the Band, which is actually the second half of Calabama as it was presented on Timeless. So I'm going to play you Prince and the Band Vault Raw 2, and you can tell they're all having a lot of fun with this one. This one features Maceo Parker on the sax as well. I'll see you next time, next week, and Ajakwa is up next with Come Together. Keep it locked to PBS.
2: Yeah. Who made this? It's so good, man. Crazy.

Got just one more person to thank before I get out of here. Big thank you to Arjun von Kamara from Hobart, passionate member of the Sound Barrier, and leaving a very generous tax-deductible donation to the station. Thank you so much. 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This is Adam Rudiger signing off. I'll see you next week. Stay tuned. Ajak Kwai is coming up with Come Together.

Good afternoon to you all. I hope you're having a great day today. And I'm excited to share music with you this afternoon, and excited to play this kind of tune, as you heard from the South Sudanese who lives here in Melbourne, in Werribee. And he's well known. I played these tracks a while ago. And also, I have the local, you know, Australian few releases that I'm going to play to you today. And thank to Adam and Blackworks for an amazing work he does. And thank you for people who with support come together, and the people who support PBS, you know, to so you can listen to this amazing music. So I am going to play these new releases from Australia, and I hope you enjoy it.

The Drunken Poet is Melbourne's most authentic Irish pub, with Tribute Tuesdays, Irish music sessions, open mic nights and live original music 6 days a week, across from the Queen Vic Market. The Poet is proud to present the Western Airs, Backyard Banjo Club, Huckleberry plays the songs of Tom Waits, Ellie Mack and the Unbelievers, Kalo, Thomas Galicki, Gwyn Ashton and Kid James. The Drunken Poet, proud PBS sponsor.

Yeah, that was that track you heard from a few artists. You heard from the young woman singing "It's My Body," and it's called "Baby," and she said back off, that the song title. And Erica and her father play the bass, and it describes her as a bass, a fizzy jazz and funk dancing track. And the one that I played before, it's from this amazing band in Melbourne, which is Gamelan Dan Ande. And that was a new track, and they are performing this month actually, and I will put the details online for you to find out about this performance. And also, you heard before from the James Keith, and with his new title of music, and a new release. And so I hope you enjoy the music, and I'm going to continuing to play to you the music, and to have a good time. And I will tell you about exciting things we got here. So I'm going to play to you a few songs from Australia, and later on I'm going to change the music and the rest of it. You know, Brooke is going to play some of the amazing Australian music later on in the show. So just relax and don't forget, this time is your time to renew your membership if you haven't, or just to donate to PBS. You can donate to my program, or you could donate to any program at PBS. And PBS is really easy to contact, and you can just put the name and it will come up, and you don't have a trouble at all to find it. And so that's what I would say. And I'm going to call out the people who, you know, the amazing things are going to be won. And yeah, so this another one, I'm going to play this one to you, called "The Fake." And that is from an amazing a musician, one of the new releases. And also, I play the Countdown Flamenco Pur, and that group, they are band, New Zealand based and Australia, but and UK as well. They are well known, and so you can find this information as well. But I'm going to play to you the Fake, which is one of the releases while ago.

Yeah, that was amazing. That was an amazing song. I just want to say thank you to the spirit of Magnus, the Jinja Deer Park patron. Thank you so much. And the Prince Pat. Thank you so much. And Per Biko. Nong Wanding. I will get it right. Petrol. Thank you so much, people. I really appreciate it. And thank you. And I'm just going to continuing to play your music. And that's all. It's all about music. And I know you know that. That's why you supported it. And this one is called the Yara Aroma Touch On.

That is an amazing song as well. And that was, you know, included an amazing bass player, John Hyung Holloway. He is an amazing, and the songwriters is Pippin Pradham, Michael himself, B, and Raditai, Dan John, Chuang Holloway. Yeah, I hope you enjoy that, and I will come with more detail later. So yeah, take it. Yep. Yeah.

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0: 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Thank you so much.
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0: Thank you, Susanna. Missouri Watts and Oscar come together. Thank you so much to become a member. And Layton Thomas, Rosanna, the breakfast spray, passionate. Thank you so much. And yes, you couldn't hear me. Thank you for letting me know well ago. I was just going to talk about this artist. I'm going to tell you this about this artist just you just heard. His name is called Errico Maxia. He was born in Gaston, Grusenissa. He's a French singer, songwriter, guitarist, composer of Algeria, huge original, known for blending the North Africa Malouf and Shabi with the French chanson, and exiled to France in 1961 after the assassination of his father, Ilo. And yeah, he was born in, about 80 now. And I think, I don't think he'll perform again, but you could hear that beautiful music as you could hear it. And also you heard from this African band called Maibopi Orchestra. It's well known, it's a Senegalese, I think, because I did talk and there was a music play, you didn't hear me. Senegalese band, orchestra, and they were known, they become, mixed the music, Senegalese music and Caribbean music. And the same thing you just heard from this amazing artist you just heard from, I just told you about. He mixed the music as well as you could hear. It's like a jazz. And you heard from this amazing, you're going to hear it, amazing track, the new releases from, by Nick Kerbend. And yeah. So I am just going to play some music to you. And don't forget to become a member. There is so much to be, there is so much thing to be won. And so if you wanted to join, to become a member or just donate to PBS, you could claim it on a tax. And also you can win yourself, amazing prizes as you had before. And so just relax. And all this music, I'm going to put them online so you will find them.
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Dingo, Darcy Fox, Nina Simone Tribute, Small Town Romance, Amy Williamson, Basement Spaceman, Jeff Atchison, and Aaron Pollock. 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

0: your sword.
1: They were Sudanese, and that scholar Alicia Sheikh, a big magic. And the one you heard before called Lady Koala, and it's a wonder. And the song that she sang about, it's all the, you know, the African music, sometimes just talk about a daily life, particularly the women. They sing about, you know, love or something like that. And this woman, it's different. She's singing a song about own the husband and not share it with other ladies, because in that part of the world, it's normal a man married so many wives. Particularly if you're rich, you can have so many wives. There is a guy called Deng, and that his great-grandfather, I don't want to say his last name, got about 30, maybe more than 30 children. And so that was a normal before, particularly that tribe called Dinka and Nuer. Particular Dinka, they were married many wives if you're rich. Otherwise, if you're a poor man, no one will marry you, and you will just stuck with one woman. And so that's what she's singing about. I hope you enjoy the music, and I just want to say thank you for Figgins, Hyde, Proud. Thank you to really a pleasure to see you here again. Thank you so much for supporting Come Together and PBS as well. And going to move on and play some of the other music. And as I mentioned before, the other music, you're going to hear all Australian music. Here it is, another track called, you know this song, it's so beautiful. And I, but all song as you would hear it and you will know what it is. But it's just so beautiful. I never heard it before. So here we go.

Yeah, I hope you're having a great day today, people. Thank you so much for those texts. And if you wanted to text PBS, you can do so. And yeah, let us hear from you, what you want, what you're thinking. And I just want to thank the people who support, come together to support music, really. And that is Susan Missouri Watts, a Northgate performer, just signed in. And it is surreal, figgist, hide, proud. Thank you so much. And Boldawood Record, Doncaster, is performer David Dingo Negard, Brunswick, performer Suzanne again, and Yvonne Jonathan Flemington, and Ethic Closing Australian, Fitzroy Business, and Fiona Mary McNally, Brunswick,

East, a friend for a decade. Mark Fessenden, Tuesday, friend for a decade. Pippi Nevula, Carlton North, a friend for a decade. Rod Brooks, Illet, friend for a decade. Skibby Gundelis, Newport, a friend for a decade. Duncan Favis, Footscray, friend for life. Thank you so much. And, you know, and if you wanted to, you could do so. There are so much to be won. And I'm going to play that ad to hear what you expect. And just the half an hour left, I will just fill it with the music, and you just relax and listen to the music. That's all. It's all about music, as you see. And so I don't have to bore you with, yep. So songs are here, and yeah, I hope you enjoy the evening and the afternoon, I mean. So I'm going to play this, and that was a while ago, and I hope you like it, and that's it. I don't want to say very much, and yeah, so here we go, and it's amazing track. I played before.

He's an amazing singer, isn't he? Dion Kay. And this was just this year. And the title of the song is Smokey Synthwave. And yeah, I'm closer now to my time. And I just want to say thank you to someone anonymous, someone didn't say this name, from Quebec, PBS Proud. Thank you so much. And thanks you listening out there. And don't miss out. And so, having said that, I just want to continuing to play the part of the African Cuban music that I played before. It was a very long track, was live, so it's about three songs, and so I'm going to play them, and I hope you enjoy it.

Thank you. I have one question. Are you happy?

0: Som noi, fou massissa, corre l'orgalla.
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My name is Brooke Kimberley and I'll be presenting Homebrew for the next couple of hours. Before I kick off the program, much love going out to Ajak Kwai for the last couple of hours of Come Together, and she'll be back on your airwaves next week between the hours of 3 and 5. Sorry, no, those are my hours. 1 and 3 for Ajak, 3 and 5 for Homebrew. And I hope you do stick around for the next few hours because there's going to be so many interviews on the program today. I've had a pretty relaxed couple of weeks of presenting mostly music shows, and I thought we've got to get talking again. It helps that so many great records are coming out. So what is on the program today? Well, in this first hour, I'll be chatting with Ned from the band Stimpies, who are probably best described as a medium soft rock band. A little bit country, a little bit folky, call it Australiana if you will. Stimpies is made up of Ned, Beck, Ethan and Van, and Ned is one of the frontmen of the outfit. We'll be chatting all about his new record and the band's new record, Doing Good, which they launched over the weekend. And I'm looking on my studio entry cameras, looks like he's rolling up now. In the second hour, I'll be chatting with Liam Snowy Halliwell all about a new album titled Pure Joy. And we'll also be hearing some live songs on the program. And if that wasn't enough for you, on Friday, I had the pleasure of catching up with Joey and Cav from King Gizzard and the Lizard Wizard. So I'll be airing my pre-recorded interview with those guys, chatting all about their 28th album, Alien Metal, and their upcoming sold-out show at the Croxton. It's actually a two-day event. I'm going to try and head down on that Saturday. If you were at any fantastic live music over the weekend or in your last week, do text in on 0400 03 1067. I want to hear from you where you were, what you saw, what you got down and dancing to. And I reckon I'm going to take us into today's program with some music from the new Stimpies record to sort of warm things up for my chat with Ned. Be chatting on the other side of one of these Stimpies songs, and I reckon I'm going to opt for the song State of Things. It feels very topical, very zeitgeisty. Off their new album, Doing Good. And we'll have some chats on the other side of this song. Keep it locked to PBS. Homebrew is where you are.

0: That is The State of Things from Frankston Band, Stimpies. I've got Ned here in Studio One at PBS with me. Thanks for jumping on.
1: Thanks for having me. Very happy to be here.
0: Very happy to have you on. It's been a massive weekend for you, Ned. I got down to the in-store at Sound Merch launching your new record, the second Stimpies record, Doing Good. Congratulations.
1: Thank you.
0: And then you had that show at Punters. I wasn't at that one. How was the energy on Saturday night
1: at
0: the launch?
1: It was nuts.
0: Yeah.
1: Yeah, big contrast to the Friday night. It was very interesting Friday night. We've never really played a show where it felt like everyone was there to really listen and take it in. And it almost felt like the whole room sort of had its eyes closed and was just like really paying attention to everything, which we've never really experienced before, but it was a very beautiful energy. And then Saturday was almost the complete opposite. Everyone wanted to just scream all the words to everything and go nuts and dance and move and boogie around, and it was beautiful. It was really, really lovely.
0: That seems really apt. I actually also did have my eyes closed for some of that Sound Merch in store, because if you're kind of in the middle or towards the back, you can't necessarily see the band, but I don't really mind that either, because it is like a live listening party, isn't it?
1: Yeah, it kind of can be part of the beauty of those Sound Merch shows, I reckon, because you don't always get a good view. You kind of have to be in the first like 2-3 rows of people to get a to see anything, so it is really nice just to be able to stand there and take it in.
0: Totally. And the energy in the room, I think, really spoke for itself. There were so many young groups of fans. You have a very young fan base, kind of like the typical like Aussie larrikin, I like to think.
1: Yeah, cool.
0: And they really do seem to rally around this music. I have some ruminations on the rock genre that we can chat about in a little bit, but from the stage, can you sort of discern what you think would be the most popular songs with fans from the new record?
1: Yeah, well, it was really interesting this weekend. I mean, obviously, the record only came out on Friday, and one of the like really beautiful wins that it felt like we got from the weekend was that Saturday night, everyone sang along almost to every word of the entire album from start to finish. And if they didn't know the words, they kind of just yelled what they thought the melody was. So it was really cool. And
0: enthusiasm, hey?
1: Yeah, it was nuts. And the first song, Into Blue, like there's a lot of songs on the record that have these kind of little hooky bits. And so people would kind of sing along the first, like murmur the first words, and then it came to the bit where they're just like, "My baby," and you just heard the whole crowd like scream that one moment. So that was really cool. We've also had a song called Little Brother, which is a really, really honest song that I wrote about my own brother. But that very quickly seems to have resonated with a lot of people, and the feelings of love that they have for the people that they love, which is awesome. And I had some really nice conversations about people with that over the weekend. Yeah,
0: fantastic. I've been sort of thinking about it, like this new record, Doing Good, kind of has this soft rock sound, like, and I know you've described it as being kind of folky kind of country, but not like super soft rock, but not necessarily hard rock, medium rock, if you will.
1: Yeah, for sure.
0: Or emotional rock music, which I think is pretty important. It's got this, the whole record has this kind of undercurrent of melancholy and nostalgic, like sonics. And I often think about the qualities of rock music as a genre really lending itself to this, as this unique vehicle for expressing more tender feelings, and maybe why people rally around this, this band and this style of music so much is maybe without realizing is because it has this cathartic connect, this quality that really connects people.
1: Yeah,
0: I don't know if that feels apt for you.
1: Yeah, that's beautiful. That's a beautiful thing to say. I really appreciate that. I think for us, we started meeting at a Twin Peaks show.
0: No way.
1: And yeah, so that was where we all came together and had not actually met each other at all before that show. That was in 2018. And we were in the line as like 16-year-olds out the front, and we met each other and like, "Oh, hey, I play guitar. Oh, I play guitar too. Well, we should start a band." And that's where it started. And I've always thought that I'd like to bring that to other people. And it feels like we're seeing a lot of that at the moment, especially across the year, like having multiple shows over a few months and seeing people come to shows and then watching friendships build in the audience. And it's like, wow, that's really cool. So yeah, we like that feeling of bringing people together.
0: Regardless of whether they're holding an instrument, they're all part of the band. Exactly. Everyone's in studios.
1: Yeah, that's right. Yeah, that's how it feels.
0: So 2018, that's 8 years you've been playing with Ethan, your other guitarist. Yeah. Becky, maybe just as long. I know Van's a more recent addition, a couple of years with him.
1: Well, because Van is the more recent addition, we always feel like Van is a more recent addition. But really now at this point, Van's been with us for 4 or 5 years. So and killing it too.
0: Amazing. I wanted to chat a little bit about your connection to Frankston. It's a big kind of part of what it seems like the band's identity is this born and raised rocking in Frankston, hitting up the local venues like Scenebird. Yeah. Where do you see yourself and Stimpy's positioned as part of like the music community, and what does that mean to you?
1: Yeah, well, it's a really interesting thing. Sometimes we feel very fraudulent because, as you say, born and raised, but none of us really grew up in Frankston as young kids, and we sort of discovered it when we were about 14, 15, going to shows and meeting other people and becoming friends with others. So I would say not born but raised in Frankston by the local scene there.
0: Coming up in music, yeah.
1: Yeah, totally.
0: Well, Stimpy's was born there maybe spiritually.
1: Exactly. And we just love it. We call Singing Bird Studios our home because they have looked after us from the first year that we started, and we're still there 2 to 3, sometimes 4 times a week. And it's a beautiful, important scene. There's so much opportunity and connection for bands to meet each other and hang out and just have conversations around music and then support each other through everything they're doing.
0: Yeah, awesome. Whilst we're on that topic, are there any other like local bands either in your scene, in your area, or maybe cross-pollinations with membership? Anyone that springs to mind that you'd like to shout 100%. Out? Or if they feel potent and imperative to the Stimpy story?
1: Of course. We're looking at some really cool bands coming up in Frankston at the moment. One of them is called The Military. They've got nothing out yet on any streaming services, but they've just sort of rocked up and everyone's gone, whoa, these guys are on. They've only been around, I think, as far as I know, like 6 months, but The Military, and they are incredible to watch.
0: Quite fresh.
1: There's also our great friends Clydesdale, who I have to shout out because they are amazing.
0: Like the horse.
1: Like the horse, yeah. And then, of course, Wombat and the Gnomes, our best buddies. Can't go on air without saying those names.
0: Yeah, brilliant. As far as recording this record, was that all done at Singing Bird as well, the studio?
1: It wasn't, actually. It was all demoed at Singing Bird and then recorded at Colour Sound, actually, on the complete opposite end of the bay in Altona.
0: Wow, okay. And how long has this record taken to sort of come together? Off air, I was playing on one of my favourites from the record, State of Things, because it does feel very topical. And I think it's a sentiment that a lot of people really share with the things that you sing about lyrically in that song. Just gathering my thoughts, I forgot where I was going with that question. You said that it was about 2 years ago that you penned some of those lyrics. It sounds like it's been... this record's been in the tank for a little while.
1: Yeah, it certainly has. We had a lot of time to think about what we wanted to write about and also for those topics to kind of arrive naturally. Beck and I went on a year-long road trip around Australia, and that is what that song is about, and seeing what we saw on that trip. And it's kind of a focus on the contrast of how beautiful this country is and also how unbeautiful it can be.
0: Yeah.
1: But that was 2023, so that was where a lot of the writing happened, was in the van on that road trip. And then the same goes for Ethan. There's a lot of songs about him kind of yearning for Beck and I to be back.
0: Aww.
1: and are missing each other. So yeah, it's been a long process, and then we recorded it about June last year, and now it's finally out in October of 2026.
0: Yeah, on the 9th, the record dropped, yeah?
1: Yes.
0: It's really great to see it being met with such a good reception, and I'm seeing so many physicals moving for you guys.
1: Yeah.
0: And the little short shorts as well, they've been popular.
1: Yeah, we're frothing, the short shorts are sick.
0: How good is owning physical media? I think regardless of like stylistic inclination, like everyone's just happy when we see each other with like little cassettes or totally. Compact discs or vinyls, yeah. Or merch. It's like so valuable for independent music, and it's like great to see you guys like having that support with fans.
1: Yeah,
0: people
1: absolutely.
0: Actually like really buying in and supporting the band. I'm thinking about you're just chatting about like your road trip with Beck. And seeing a lot of like you touched on like the natural beauty of this country that we live in, and then maybe I'm gonna guess maybe some of the more like social problems
1: totally.
0: That like when we get outside of our metro bubbles and you see how more like a lot of the attitudes that you think maybe have just fizzled out with time, or you think we're past a lot of this less progressive attitudes. You get out to wider Australia and you're like, oh man, it's still really prevalent.
1: Certainly.
0: Yeah.
1: I think in Melbourne, and you know, you can't say that like we've grown up not knowing about these things, but in Melbourne we tend to surround ourselves in a bit of an echo chamber and believe that because sometimes we feel like we have the right attitudes and that we may be doing the right thing, we forget to look honestly and see that a lot of the issues that we've sort of taught that happened in the past are really still absolutely just continued currently, just in different forms that somehow seem to pass under the radar as more socially acceptable.
0: Yeah, it's sometimes a little more like subliminal. I think maybe it's just on my mind because I've done a little bit of, traveling out more regionally over winter.
1: Yeah.
0: Not a Euro summer for me. I'm holding it down in the country, but sometimes I get out there and I'm like, oh man, regardless of whether it's online or in person, sometimes we if we hold more progressive values, we can sometimes just surround ourselves with people who just agree with us completely.
1: Yeah.
0: And you forget that there is still so much work to be done. But then the catch being that the most beautiful part of, I think, of this country and what I love about Australiana is, you know, it's the Indigenous heritage,
1: absolutely.
0: Like all around us, and it's the nature. That's my favourite part of, I guess, this beautiful land that we live in. And the music.
1: Beautiful place. Yeah.
0: And the musicians get it, like yourself. I'm going to like fade up a little song underneath, Into the Blue. I really love this track. It's the album opener. Can you speak a little on this track and maybe what it means to you lyrically?
1: Yeah, absolutely. We wrote a lot of this record kind of reflecting on our friendships with each other and with the people around us, and how it feels to have those friendships and maintain those relationships. And I wrote this song about a very, very dear friend of mine who was going through arguably their darkest days, and I just felt the need to write about how I would always sort of be there for them, and then also that there's a light at the end of the tunnel. There are days worth looking forward to. I guess that's about.
0: That's really
1: as much
0: beautiful,
1: as I
0: man.
1: Can say.
0: I think there is still such a place for that resilient quality in music, and I think people still need it. And they still need to hear it. I'm gonna stop yapping over this and fade it up, and we might have a bit more of a chat on the other side of this. If anyone's just tuned in, you are listening to Homebrew here on PBS FM, and I'm chatting with Ned from the band Stimpies. Their new album, Doing Good, is out now anywhere you find your music.

0: Very pretty track there, Into the Blue, or Into Blue, from the new record Doing Good from Stimpy's. Ned's in Studio One here at PBS with me. I was just thinking about those sonic textures on this track. What were your favourite instruments to record? Did you get on any organs? I know that's a bit of a feature in the live set.
1: Yeah, we had a lot of fun recording this. We did a lot of things that we haven't really done before and kind of just pulled out everything that we wanted to pull out. I went into my storage closet of random musical bits and bobs and just pulled out pretty much everything I owned and brought it all to the session. So there's heaps of organ on this. There's a lot of piano, but then we also played with piano accordion

0: put down. And yeah, it's cool. I think there's a lot of texture in those instruments, and we really enjoyed playing with the textures of those instruments and how they contrast with each other.
1: Totally. And it's nice to have a point of difference between like the four-piece guitar band format that you'd tour with live typically, and now on this record, I guess there's it really just fills out these songs in a beautiful way. Everything's super balanced. It's a really well-crafted record. I got to see the band when I was up at Brisbane for Big Sound, and I caught a few of the showcases. How was the experience for you? And maybe have there been any other standout moments? I know you it was one stop on a bit of a tour, and you headed, maybe was it down to somewhere else on the coast, outside of Brisbane?
0: We were really lucky to play a festival that our best friends put on. A whole bunch of our mates have moved to the Northern Rivers and sort of that Byron Bay area. And they put on a joint birthday party for, I think, five friends, and kind of word of mouthed the whole thing, and ended up having about 300-400 people there on a stage built out of pallets. And we headlined the whole thing, and it was amazing. It was so beautiful. They'd done such a good job of setting it up, and just really DIY with all the little fairy lights and everything everywhere, and massive bonfire kind of just to the right of the stage. That was unreal.
1: Sick. Have off the top of your head, just off the dome, what do you think have been maybe the most standout or memorable performances from the past 12 months?
0: Honestly, we were so wrapped with Saturday night. We all Sunday, we were just, you know, driving around doing bits and bobs, and we also got back in the studio on Sunday to start tracking the next couple of things. But all day on Sunday, we were just like, man, last night was unreal. That was crazy. I can't believe it. I think that was my favorite show I've ever played, and blah, blah. And I think I'm pretty safe to say I think it was my favorite show I've ever played. It may not have been our biggest, but the energy and the love in the room was like nothing I've ever felt before. It was beautiful.
1: That's really special. I wanted to take us out with a standout track from your record. I believe one of the singles, A Long, Long Time. What can you speak on for this song? Like, what does it mean to you as, I guess, one of the people who penned it?
0: Yeah, it's a really personal song for me. It's all about kind of my own experience. And for me, it's very much about being a musician and dealing with sort of the troubles that comes with trying to pursue music, but also just as being a person, I struggle sometimes mentally, as we all do. And I found a while ago that I kind of really confronted those feelings honestly and brutally for the first time, and faced them, and kind of said, look, this is something that I live with. And that was a really healthy thing to be like, it's actually okay. This is just part of me. And this song is really about going through those times and sort of the in-between feeling of not necessarily being upset or sad or depressed, but also being so far away from the feelings of being totally happy and excited. It's kind of that odd middle feeling of just sort of feeling nothing at all, which at times is one of the hardest headspaces to be in. And I also am so proud of this song now that it's out, because it's not really a headspace that I am in at the moment. I'm in a space where I'm very proud of myself and very happy. So it's lovely to play this song live and think about those things.
1: I really love hearing you say that, because it does kind of like tie in with this whole theme and idea of like thinking about today's chat of like art as catharsis, and this being more than just a physical or digital music release. Yeah. It's a release of all of those hard feelings, and I think that it's really resonating with people in a beautiful way.
0: Absolutely.
1: Thank you so much for coming in and chatting today, Ned. I think this has been really good food for thought. So I'm going to like take us out with this track, A Long, Long Time. To finish, where can people support Stimpies?
0: All over. Our Instagram is kind of the main space where everything happens, where we announce everything, and we've got a website.

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0: The Maggie Pills are throwing a charity gig to support the victims of earthquakes in Venezuela. 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
3: That is right. 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It was really great to have Ned from Stimpy's in for that long and lengthy chat all about the album Doing Good, which is out now anywhere that you find your music. Great to hear someone in on the text line, Jeff. Texting in, really happy to hear Cable Ties smashing through his speakers. Made your afternoon. Glad to hear it. I've got to thank some people for signing up during our spring renewal. Once again, it is that time where if you missed our radio festival a couple months back, it is your time to sign up again during the month of October. If you do sign up before the end of this month, you are in the running to win some fantastic prizes. There is an electric bike, trike or tandem from Rev Bikes up for grabs. Also a $1,000 voucher. Those are some of the third prizes. Second prize being a double pass to Town Folk Festival and two nights of glamping plus a merch pack. You can jump on over to pbsfm.org.au to see all of those fantastic prizes which are up for grabs. Some of the people who have put their hat in the ring are Linton Thomas from Rosanna, a passionate new member to The Breakfast Spread. Suzanne Missouri Watts from Northcote is a performer member to Ajax program Come Together. We also have an anonymous member from Coburg who signed up as a proud member to the whole station. And one that just popped up on my screen, Harry Harrison from Aspendale Gardens, has become a proud new member to The Breakfast Spread. Wonderful to have you here, Harry. Thanks for signing up. Thank you for digging deep and helping PBS continue growing well into the future. I also have to thank Tim Collier from Janjuk, a proud member to this program, and Stockings from McKinnon, renewing their performer membership to the program. Very happy to have you all here. Now I'm going to jump into another interview that I did this week. On Friday, I had the great privilege to chat with Cav and Joey from the band King Gizzard and the Lizard Wizard. It's a band who really needs no introduction. They've had this really amazing, long-spanning career. And they have this knack for just subverting expectations with each record that they make. And their latest record, Alien Metal, is a bit of a departure from some of the more guitar-driven sort of psych rock proggy music of past. It's still got that progressive quality that I think makes it very King Gizzard. But I'm going to play the song Alien Metal, which is the title track from the record. And then on the other side of this, I'll be airing my pre-record chat with Cav and Joey, chatting about upcoming tour dates and some of the bits and pieces behind the record. looking forward to hearing that chat back, actually. I haven't heard it back since we recorded it. So it's 0400 03 1067. If you'd like to text in at any point, let me know where you're listening from and what's resonating with you on the program today. Here's that King Gizzard song. It's Alien Metal off their new record.

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1: All right, I'm chatting with Joey and Cav from the band King Gizzard and the Lizard Wizard. Thanks for coming in, guys.
2: Thank you for having us.
3: Yeah, thanks.
1: Awesome to have you in at PBS. You've got some shows coming up at the Croxton Block Party, 17th and 18th of October. Really exciting. These are your first shows in Australia for a little while, or for Melbourne at least.
2: Yeah. We did, the last one would have been at Sydney Meyer with the...
3: With the orchestra?
2: Yeah. Orchestra shows at the end of last year.
1: Amazing.
2: And, so it's good. It's always good to play a show where you can walk home from.
1: Fantastic. Joey, I was listening to your other project, Bullet, on the way into PBS today, which has more of a dancey electronic mm-hmm. flavour. And the latest album, Alien Metal, does have this far more industrial and clubby sound. And I was just curious to get an insight as to how your experience working with electronic instruments, how that maybe helped shape the Alien Metal album that we have here.
2: I guess it's a very direct correlation or crossover. I feel like the Bullant stuff, there's just, being in King Gizzard, there's just never enough time in the day to do anything outside of it, to be honest. So if I can kind of mash those two worlds together, I'm pretty happy. But yeah, so... I've kind of always made electronic music on the side, and the Bullant thing was a bit more like, I guess, serious, which I was able to take more seriously over the Petra in the pandemic, which is also when I finally took the plunge into the Eurorack modular synthesis, like the format, that synth thing, which is with all the chords, the guts out on the thing. I feel like I did that and recorded that latest Bullant record there during the pandemic. And then I guess once we kind of, Gizzard went back out in the road post-pandemic, there was a couple of songs that we kind of had an electronic-ish feel to it. So I had my little modular synth on stage during Gizzard shows. And then essentially Stu just kind of, I was like, you should kind of like have a go with this. I feel like it's going to work well with your brain. And Stu started to muck around, and then we started to just, I guess, start to incorporate into the live show. And then we kind of started doing these full electronic only Gizzard things. And then we just went full commit, made the electronic record.
1: Wow. So it's unfolded pretty organically. It wasn't like a conscious decision. It was just playing together whilst on tour and experimenting with the different keyboards.
2: Yeah, and I think the thing with Gizzard as well is that usually everything we make is a reaction to what we have made before. So I feel like in the lead up to Alien Metal, we just come off the back of like doing the B741 and what the hell is the other album called?
1: So many of them.
3: Phantom Island?
2: Phantom Island, yeah, which were very like...
1: more orchestral.
2: Yeah, the Phantom Island's got the orchestra thing, but like just, you know, just instrumentally they were just kind of very simple, like I guess rock music songs structurally. And so it's like we get to the end of that, we get to the end of the touring cycle, and we're like, okay, that's boring as hell. So what can we do to kind of to refresh? So we just kind of jumped into the electronic thing, not knowing where we'd end up, but yeah.
1: That really does explain the departure from a lot of the orchestral and guitar-driven music.
2: Yeah.
1: Alien Metal for me conjures these mental images of sci-fi aesthetics, and I was wondering if there are particular albums, movies or books that you would source as reference material for this record.
2: That's a good question. I actually am a big sci-fi guy. I'm a big Octavia Butler reader. She's amazing. And
3: Stu's a huge sci-fi guy as well.
2: Yeah.
3: I'm sure, I think probably answer that question a bit better, but...
2: Yeah, and I think Jason, who did the artwork, who's, like, always kind of the visual kind of represents the band visually, he obviously lent into that as well. So it's got that very tactile kind of... slimy kind of almost like Geiger-esque feel to it, Jason did so well. Like that, the album cover is a photo of he got a giant 3D printer in his basement, and he was going like crazy from inhaling all the fumes. Like he was like starting to his brain, like full brain rot type, like a literal brain rot thing. And anyway, so he spent just hours building that, what you see on the front cover, which is kind of like a diorama sculpture.
3: And it's just a photo.
2: Yeah, and he took a photo of it. So it's It's pretty sick. But yeah, no, I think it's just that thing. It just makes sense to kind of lean into the sci-fi trope and there's your record.

0: definitely. I've just been thinking a lot about some time ago you guys made the decision to boycott the big streaming oligarchy by removing all of the King Gizzard catalogue from Spotify, and it doesn't seem to have impacted your touring efforts internationally, like, at all.
1: Yeah.
0: At least from an outside perspective, would you say it has or hasn't?
2: I don't think it has.
0: No.
2: You know,
3: I don't think it has at all.
2: I think we're a band that, you know, I feel like the ephemeral, like, live experience of the band, like, we are best experienced live, I think.
3: Yeah.
2: Mm. But yeah, and you know, we were never a band that would have huge streaming numbers or anything like that. So, and not to say that that's what it was, why we were able to leave Spotify and stuff, but you know, like, that is the thing, that they use all that as leverage, and they use all that, they dangle that over your head if you, like, mm-hmm. want to move your music or art off the platform, but they make it feel like you kind of have no other option but to stay there, you know, as if they're the only kind of conduit outwards with your music. So no, it's good. It's if anything, it's just kind of like, I don't know, our Bandcamp sales are humming, I think, at the
0: that's
2: moment.
0: That's awesome.
2: You know, yeah, for sure. So, and we're a band that at work, it's kind of worked in our favour, I think.
0: Yeah, from chatting with a lot of musicians, I know, like, many aspiring bands really admire your aptitude for, like, self-sufficiency as a project, whether it be recording, making videos, or, like, logistics, and the fact that you don't have to buy into these big streaming, I guess, conglomerates, if it's not value aligned. Would you share any tangible or actionable steps that you feel have been maybe helpful for King Gizzard in creating this very sustainable, very self-sufficient band operation?
2: Yeah, I mean, I think we're very lucky to be able to just do this full time.
0: Mm.
2: And I think just Gizzard, if you just use Gizzard as the example, because I feel like outside of Gizzard, I maybe could speak for Cavsu, but outside of Gizzard, a lot of those things that kind of afflictions that will plague an artist or a musician in terms of creative output or being able to finish something, you know, if I'm making something solo, like, I struggle the same as any other person would. But Gizzard, I think we've just, for whatever reason, we've just set up our... we're structured how we work and operate. Like, it's like we have the most minimal amount of equipment to really interface with in terms of the recording process. A lot of when we're writing, you know, we'll just come up with something and hit record, and often that'll just be what it ends up being. We don't really do a demoing stage. We just don't do much vetting. It's just kind of like strike while it's really feeling exciting and and feeling the inspiration.
3: Yeah, and it's like, as you said before, we're very fortunate enough to be in the position where we can do that. You know, we have our own studio and everything like that, and we're there every day, and, like, if an idea comes to mind, it's just like, bang, you lay it down and it's good to go. But, yeah, you know, that's not always the case for...
2: Yeah, you are right. I would say, like, you just genuinely don't need... you don't need anything that is, like, hyper expensive or, like, in terms of quality of the gear you are using, or, you know, you just need a mic that works.
0: Plug and play.
2: Yeah, it's like a plug and play thing. And it's like, I think at the end of the day, it comes down to if you're just feeling excited and fulfilled creatively by whatever it is you're doing, there's nothing in between you creating that and putting it out yourself on your own terms. There's nothing stopping you. I feel like that's the thing. The whole kind of ecosystem is structured to make it feel like that's the way, but it's just like at its most simple, you just kind of, all you have to do is just make the thing and put it out.
3: Yeah, that you need a studio, you need an engineer,
2: a producer. Needs to be sparkly, it needs to be XYZ.
3: You can teach did you teach yourself all that stuff on YouTube?
2: Yeah.
0: Excellent.
3: Yeah, maybe I should do that.
2: Yeah, maybe.
0: That's really great, guys. And whilst we're on the topic, I had a few lighter popcorn questions. Apart from an SM57, what is your all-round favourite microphone?
2: I'd say that, like, the RE20, what we're talking into right
3: now. This bad boy. Mm-hmm. Yeah.
2: That is all over the Gizzard.
3: Yeah.
2: Canon.
3: Especially on the drums, yeah.
2: And then the SM7 as well, which is kind of like the Shure equivalent of the EVRE20. But yeah, I mean, Stu has a bit of an aversion to kind of condenser mics, which usually are the ones that are more expensive. So yeah, you'd like, I think if

0: if you can fork out for an RE20 or SM7, you have more than you need. I feel like, I think even like, you know, Bieber or like Kevin from Tame, like I know that just his vocal mic would just be like an SM7. You don't need the crazy shit.
1: Yeah.
0: So yeah.
2: Great.
1: Even on drums, it's just like, yeah, just cheap, like 57s.
0: Yeah, 57s. Like
1: just on everything.
0: Yeah.
1: Yeah.
0: You make it all sound good in the box.
1: Yeah.
0: Or bad.
1: Yeah.
0: So it just depends what your intentions are.
2: Yeah, awesome. And another popcorn question before we wrap up today. What are your favourite songs on Alien Metal, either to play live or listen back to? Cav, you go first.
1: Mine is to play live, it's UQT. And my favourite one to listen to is... what's that one again? The snare boot?
0: The snare boot? Oh, yeah. What?
1: With that sample that you got going? What's not a sample?
0: Kill for Steel.
1: Kill for Steel. That's probably my favourite to listen to. I don't know. Something about it has got this like kind of Portishead vibe that I really like.
0: Oh, yeah.
1: You know what I'm talking about?
0: Yeah, I know what you're talking about.
1: But that's probably my favourite to listen to. But, yeah, definitely. And we don't... We have played that song live, but it was totally different to the recording.
0: Yeah, we kind of can't really play. We can't really play much of our music as it sounds like on the stereo. on the records. So often we'll just make it as different as we can live, which is cool. It's fun. I really like Atomic Collapse, which is the last track. I think that's, I'm kind of quite stoked on where that ended up. I think that's a good one.
2: So what can our fans expect at the Croxton Block Party? Will it be live renditions of Alien Metal, a little bit of the back catalogue sprinkled in?
1: Or all of the above.
2: All of the above.
1: Yeah. We'll do, I think both the nights we'll do like our, I guess, hybrid show. We do all of our rock stuff and a bunch of deep cuts and also just like, and then we'll bring out the table, bring out Nathan halfway through and do a half an hour of like, a bunch of stuff from Alien Metal. We write the set list like the day before, well, probably hopefully the day before the show, but also sometimes we just do it on the day of lots of improv and jamming and.
0: It's going to be good. Yeah. Like, I feel like we classic just gears. Play so... We just don't play at home at all that much anymore. And even, like, when we did last year, those orchestral shows, they were the orchestral shows. So it's going to kind of be great to just rip into a classic...
2: Unleash,
0: like, a proper gig show. Like, so many of our friends and family haven't actually really seen, like, a gig show as it stands these days, like, what we do in America and overseas and stuff. So it's pumped to just... Play it to the friends.
2: Awesome.
0: Try and impress my mates, you know?
1: Yeah.
2: That's what it's all about. Guys, thanks so much for coming in and chatting today. See you at the Croxton.
0: Thank you.
1: Yeah, thank you.
0: Thanks for having us.

0: Return to the nostalgic days of the 90s Australian alt-rock scene with the candid documentary Jebediah, Are We OK? At Cinema Nova. Join Jebediah lead singer Kevin Mitchell and film director Arlo Dean Cook for a screening and film Q&A on Tuesday, October 13. Screening for a limited time from October 15. Cinema Nova, 380 Lygon Street, Carlton. 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
1: This week's PBS feature album is Flight by the 7-Ups. Their sixth studio album explores two contrasting sides of the band's sound. At one end are driving, synth-heavy tracks built around propulsive rhythms, warped analog sounds and heavy grooves. At the other, the record opens out into something more spacious and dreamlike, with melodic guitar, hazy textures and cinematic passages that unfold at a slower pace. 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

0: Right on. That is the track The Forest from Liam Snowy Halliwell off a new upcoming album titled Pure Joy out this Friday. Before that, we heard UQT from King Gizzard and the Lizard Wizard off their new record Alien Metal, which is out now anywhere you find your music. It was a surprise drop. And really great to chat with Joey and Cav all about the upcoming show this weekend at the Croxton Block Party in Thornbury. Someone very cheeky has texted in, oh, it's another person called Jeff. Two different Jeffs on the text line today, listening in from 22 Jump Street. I believe that's a movie, but I think maybe you were trying to like catch me off guard. Well, it didn't work because I had Snowy in studio with me to confirm that, yes, in fact, it is a movie. Welcome, Snowy, back to PBS.
1: Thanks for having me back.
0: It's good to have you here, and here for a brand new album of your own name. You've released maybe like a trillion albums at this point between Snowy Band and then also as Snowy. This new album, Pure Joy, that's coming out this week, really interesting to me why the choice of now, at this stage in your career, using your full name to release something. And to me, that implies maybe a return to form or music that feels maybe the most true or personal or the most yourself. Why the choice? Why now for a debut album after so many previous albums?
1: Yeah, I mean, it's not the first debut record. It's just the first under this name.
0: Yeah.
1: And that's sort of an interesting theory that you have. I think if I've given myself a little bit of wiggle room to go even more grown up and serious and definitive, if I was to just go with like Liam Charles Halliwell, perhaps, Liam Snowy Halliwell is maybe, I would call it almost a sidestep from something like Snowy Band or the more throwaway things that I just will chuck up surprise on Bandcamp just under the name Snowy. I feel like those, the Snowy things are perhaps a little bit more, yeah, just experimental or off the cuff and, or fun, and made quite quickly. The Snowy Band things are done with a specific group of people and are often done.
0: It is a band.
1: Yeah, as a band with a bit more deliberation, and those songs tend to, you know, carry a bit more emotional weight for me, perhaps. And then that's the vehicle that I like to release that music under. And, yeah, I recorded this record with some different collaborators, with Ollie Cox on the drums and Chloe Sanger on violin, and then a bunch of the rest of it myself. And it felt like it just sat in a different... It came from a different part of my mind, and it sat in a different, you know, part of the sort of universe of
0: the
1: things
0: Snowy's
1: that I've made.
0: Yeah. Snowy cinematic universe.
1: That's right, yeah. And I just felt like, you know, maybe that was the name that sort of seemed to encapsulate it, for whatever reason. But, I felt like by giving it a name, it sort of, it just placed it somewhere for me, and I enjoy that.
0: Giving it your own name as well.
1: Yeah.
0: Something that is a bit of a recurring theme across, the Snowy catalogue, whether it be Snowy Band or, maybe the more off the cuff experimental stuff that you've done under Snowy, is this theme of retrospective, like looking back, reflecting on like aging, moving forward, but often there are these full circle moments that I would consider a recurring theme across your work. And one part in particular, reading up on the presses from Blossom Rock Records, they mentioned that on one of your tracks, there was a riff that you actually wrote when you were 14 that's made its way into this record.
1: Yeah, that's right. Yeah, it was the very first riff that I wrote for my high school band at the time that I like hand tabbed out for the other members in the band to like try and teach them. And I remember sitting at my dining table writing it out and being like, this is going to be a hit. But we never used it back then. and I just held onto it and it came back. And you're right, like it is a full circle. And I think it's really thematically appropriate for this album that I've made to like, yeah, there's a lot of sort of lyrical, thematic mention of, yeah, these loops of time and past lives and alternate realities and things like that is sort of where I've drawn the inspiration from lyrically. So it's very fitting that that old song made its way.
0: Yeah, and it's in the track The Good Die Young, is that right?
1: It's in a song called More Than
0: Nothing. Oh, More Than Nothing, yeah, one of the new singles, which is sounding really cool. I like that you mentioned that the Snowy Band stuff is more, it's coming from a very emotional place, and I like to think that maybe having the support of band members as collaborators helps carry those feelings for you emotionally. What would you say are the emotional themes behind this new record, Pure Joy?
1: Yeah, that's a good question, because I feel like at the end of the day, it's always going to be me writing.
0: Yeah.
1: And the process of the creating is always the thing that's interesting and important to me. So maybe at the end of the day, the way that the songs have turned out aren't too dissimilar, but the way that I approached them was very different. Whereas with Snowy Band stuff, it's very much written in the moment, autobiographical, and I use the autobiographical to reach something, you know, poetic and is ultimately fictional because it's just a song that I've written. Whereas this way I did the inverse and I sort of created this fictitious sort of timeline and landscape that I drew on to write music from. And yeah, and instead of using just talking about autobiographical things with metaphor, I used this fictional and metaphorical sort of place and time that I created and a whole story that is written out somewhere to draw inspiration for lyrics from, which ultimately became somewhat autobiographical as well, because it's me seeing them, it's me.
0: Of course, you got to draw from somewhere.
1: Yeah, I'm sort of supplanting my emotions onto something as opposed to using my emotions to create.
0: That's a very illuminating, insightful answer, and it kind of gives some context to some of the titles, like The Forest, that do sort of conjure these images of like a, I don't know, a fantasy landscape. Yeah, wow, okay, I'm sitting with that. I'm really excited for this record to drop on Friday, out via Blossom Rot Records. Will you be releasing this music physically or on Bandcamp prior to streaming, as you've done with some past releases?
1: No, I won't be this time. Yeah. This is something more like
0: everything akin out to on the day.
1: Yeah, everything out on the day. I've had a few singles out. The record comes out on Friday, which is obviously the main event and the thing that I'm excited for. And, I mean, I make the music with an audience of, if not just physical music listeners or people going to shows, it's for, you know, the people who turn up and support. It's about, yeah, the community. I'm not interested too much in the Spotify bots, but it'll be there as well if you want it.
0: Yeah, good. I'm going to break up some of these questions, and I always have so many. You've armed with a few bits and bobs that you've brought into the studio today. I'm really excited to hear some tracks live. What do you have for me?
1: The first song I'm going to play is the second single that I released from this record. It's called The Good Die Young.
0: I love this one. It's all yours.
1: Thanks.

0: So cool to see that song performed live. How are you feeling, Snowy?
1: There we go. Sweaty.
0: Yeah. No, you got this. That was incredible. I love this like trigger setup you've got going on. Can you walk me through what you've got here?
1: I've got 8 buttons on a MIDI controller that are just they just do different things for each song, and then I turn some knobs and it changes other things around. It's a bit choose your own adventure, really.
0: Yeah, nice. Kind of tying in with this whole, I guess, fantastical fictional reality theme of the record. You mentioned before, you were touching on some ideas about like community, and I wanted to know who

0: cool bands. I'm really into My Guardian Angel at the moment.
1: Yeah, I love that record.
0: I reckon that they rock and they just do their own thing, and it's really, really cool and inspiring to see. There are some great bands that I've heard coming out of Sydney at the moment, and I reckon, like, I think that just given the there's not quite as much going on in Melbourne, if you're going to do something, you do it really interestingly and well. And there's this band called Astrid from Sydney that I think are awesome, and a band called Stretching Out My Turtleneck, who I think are really amazing and have a record coming out soon, and another band from Sydney called Knock Knock. And these are just that's just a handful of, like, younger, I don't know, the stuff that I draw inspiration from at the moment. I think it's a cool time to be making music.
1: It's a very cool time to be making music, listening to music. Heaps of really cool stuff coming out of Sydney. Who's that band that I really like? I'll remember them in a moment. They put out that EP, Bittersweet Excess.
0: I'll check it out.
1: Yeah, it's going to spring to my mind in a moment. Any upcoming shows for the Liam Snowy Halliwell project?
0: Yeah, there's a bunch. I'll have a tour coming up next month, which I'll announce in all the usual places sometime soon when it's all finalised and locked in. But I'll be doing a residency at the Merry Creek Tavern throughout November, where each week I'll be playing backed by a different band of my own, and playing songs from this record and some older ones of mine. Obviously joined by local bands for all of those, and I'll be playing in Castlemaine in a couple of weekends' time with Spice World, who are over from Perth, which I'm really excited about because they're all legends and have a great new record out.
1: Cool. I really like Perth bands at the moment. Seems like something's in the water over there, or maybe it's the ocean water. I don't know. Really cool stuff coming out of Perth. Where are you playing in Castlemaine? Are we allowed to share? Is it the Shed Shaker?
0: No, it's at Table Records.
1: Oh, okay. Is it Vinyl Shop?
0: I believe so, yeah.
1: Yeah, mad.
0: I'm stoked.
1: Cool. Would you like to play another song, or I can take us into More Than Nothing off the record?
0: Let's hear More Than Nothing from the record, and I'm going to get a glass of water.
1: That sounds fantastic.

0: All right, that is another fantastic song off the brand new record, Pure Joy, which is coming out this Friday via Blossom Rot Records. The name of the song was More Than Nothing by Liam Snowy Halliwell, who is in Studio One with me. And we're going to hear another live song, an unreleased one off the new record pretty soon. Someone else has texted in, Snowy, giving us another recommendation. Neon Vinyls from Sydney are great.
1: All right. I'll take anything.
0: So we'll look into it. I was curious about how you went about recording this record, because I know that you've got a bit of a disdain for the traditional studio format, and I think I've seen maybe pictures or videos of you recording music sometimes in cars, like anywhere that you can fit some bits and bobs. Talk me through the time and place and maybe where you were at, like physically, when you were putting this album together, Pure Joy.
1: Yeah, physically, I was as unfit as ever. I don't know if that's why.
0: Oh, I mean, like, where were you?
1: In January, I met up with Ollie Cox, who was he's a great drummer, and we just did an afternoon at Bakehouse, upstairs in the Jezebel room, and he played along to 10 just demos that I had. We recorded exactly half an hour of music, and then I took that away and sort of just reworked those demos, which were very loose and very rough, into something, if not more polished, then more complete. So half of it was recorded at Bakehouse in a rehearsal room, and then the rest at home and in my little makeshift studio in Northcote.
0: Cool.
1: Mm.
0: Yeah, a few different places. Something I was reading up on when I was like looking into this new record coming up, Pure Joy, and a recurring narrative or a theme, the metaphor of a parasitic twin. I found that fascinating. Is that something we're allowed to elaborate on at all? I'm just like really curious about that, because we've touched on alternate parallel realities and that kind of idea.
1: Yeah, I mean, I sort of was fascinated and obsessed with the idea of like, I mean, the minute chance that all of us ever have at existing, and the difference between our existence and not is, you know, is just a like, is a sort of this cosmic joke where the fact that we exist at all is crazy. I started just going down these rabbit holes of sort of theoretical thought about different realities of mine, and one of them is just like sort of this like a twisted sort of image that I couldn't shake of me living with this unborn twin of mine inside my body that I've just absorbed. And if, you know, the universe had worked out differently in this fictional instance, that I would be the one who was consumed by this alternate version of myself, like this other identical twin of me, and there would be this other version of myself maybe sitting here with you right now talking to you on PBS.
0: I'm thinking on that. We're getting into some existential terrain. It's so funny as you were saying that. I was thinking about, because the whole image of a parasitic twin, what you're touching on lyrically, a lot of Geminis came into my life this year, and I was thinking a lot about like maybe half a dozen of them. And I was like, what is this recurring thing? And maybe I'm looking for patterns and signs and things that could or could not be there. And I'm like, what is this theme of duality that keeps showing up? And I'm like, what are the Geminis trying to show me?
1: Yeah.
0: And then when you're releasing this record with this really interesting idea, I think that's maybe why I latched onto that. And I was like, I got to hear from Snowy what this is all about.
1: Yeah, well, I mean, I am a Gemini.
0: No way.
1: Yeah.
0: Of course. Of course you are.
1: And that's, that's sort of explored in the lyrics as well. There are lots of these ideas of dualities and, yin and yang sort of, to put it sort of like in a way that I have no authority to speak on.
0: No, I think you've got plenty of authority there. It's your album. and back to the album. You were going to play an unreleased track from Pure Joy. Which one do you have to share with us?
1: This is the opening track on the record. It's called Seasons Repeating. And it's sort of like a, I guess this is like the prologue to the whole thing.
0: Yeah, beautiful. It's all yours, Snowy, and we'll take it out with this gorgeous song today. Thanks for coming on and chatting.
1: Thanks so much for having me, Brooke. It's always so cool chatting to you.
0: It's always really illuminating for me too.

bliss, angst, groove, smooth, wild, dreamy. It's all here on the Olympic Road. Come on a trip crossing energies, moods, sounds and worlds, blending the classics with the new and unexpected. Yellow Brick Road with Henno, every other Monday morning from 2 on PBS.

Snowy's recommendation. We went with the song Internet Band featuring Car Bomber from My Guardian Angel. It's off their new record, Hello Love. And keep an ear and an eye to the ground for those tour dates for Liam Snowy Hallowell and the new record out this Friday. It's been a really fun episode and lots of really illuminating chats with three very different bands and artists. If you missed the first hour, I was chatting with Ned from Stimpy's all about their second album, Doing Good. And then, of course, the chat with King Gizzard and the Lizard Wizard about the upcoming Croxton Block Party and their new album, Alien Metal, more industrial, clubby and electronic from those guys. And then, of course, chats just now with Liam Snowy Hallowell. All very distinctly different artists, but lots of food for thought on the program today. And after a run of episodes where I was leaning more into song selections and very minimal talk, it was nice to have a big yap today. Hopefully you loved it too. Just over 10 minutes left of the show. And I've got this song from Jackie Winter, Exit Repeater, to help me get through this long list of performer members who I would love to thank. Before I do, thank you to John Moore from Thornbury, signing up to PBS as a proud member at 4:45 today. Wonderful to have you here. And thank you, of course, to my performer members, Three Bass Hit, A Whale Called Phoenix, Amelia Adler, Benny Sugar, Big League, Billy Sharp, Bunnett the Laurie and Coloured Stone, Cabbage Moth, Cell Towers, Charm of Finches, Claire Audience, Dan Musil, Dean Lombard, Desert Fire, Dog Door, Dirty Bird, Dusty Star, Ella Joan, Femora, Fronds, Garages of Desire, Gimme Gimme, Great Australian Bank, Harvey Pink's Flying Bathhouse, Heather Fiona, James Gelder, Jord, Little Quills, Little Somebodies, Lumalooks, Losty, Merlot, Middle Management, Norsica, Piwaka, Plantopia, Plastered Bastard Sisters, Rafa Mendez, Riot Baby, Rabita, Shacketeers, Spiderbait, Stereo Stories in Concert, Stockings, The Bartons, The Devors, The Foams, The General Assembly, Thomas Skilicki and Tommy and Roy, who I do believe have some more music on the horizon soon. Can't wait to dive in. Thank you to my patron member Plate Echo, a pet member, and my four business members, Bergie Bandroom, Ethical Clothing Australia, Northcote Social Club, Simon O'Halloran Design, and the Push Youth Music Organisation, that is actually five business members. My two friends for a decade are Gavin Hollenby and Tim Rogers. Thank you both. I'm going to cram as much music as I can into this last 10 minutes. Wherever you are, I hope you're having a really lovely Monday.

It is time for me to get out of here. Thank you everyone for tuning in today. Headhunters with Elle Young is up next at 5 o'clock on the dot in about 30 seconds time. 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

taking the crossover very quickly this Monday. Thank you, Brooke, for the last couple of hours of great interviews and excellent Australian and New Zealand music. Busy gal, we'll be back next week doing the very good work. It's 5 p.m., which means you're tuned into Headhunters with myself, Elle Young, and we've got a busy program today, one I'm really looking forward to. At 5:30, I'll be airing an interview that I had with East London psychedelic neo-soul dub artist Green Tea Peng. She'll be here in November, and we had a really, really beautiful chat, which I'm looking forward to sharing with you at 5:30. Coming in at around 6:15, local producer DJ Palazzo. He's got a new EP, Foundations, coming out, and he'll be talking about that, sharing tracks from that, and also doing a guest mix from 6:30 to 7. It's going to be fun, lots of fun, and I'm very happy to be starting this first bracket off in a nice, yummy, dubby way before the Green Tea Peng interview, kicking off with the new one from YL Hui, the title track from the new EP, Running Around 83, out on Efficient Space. If you'd like to get in touch, text line 0400 03 1067. You know where to find me. Keep it locked, PBS.

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2: I hope you have been enjoying this dubby start to the program as we gear up towards our Green Tea Peng interview. Heard an absolute belter, Sheila Hilton's version of Falling in Love from 1983. Before that, from Coyote, a brand new album entitled Go With The Tide. We heard the title track that's on the Universal Cave label. And stepping into something now from an absolutely gorgeous album, a collaboration between Harry Moody and King Tubby from 1976. This is Full Dose of Dub from the album In Dub Conference. Coming up in 12 minutes or so, I'll be airing my interview with Green Tea Peng. She'll be here in November to play some shows. And that's going out to Cal on the text line. Looking forward to that one. Also, big ups to an anonymous who's become a proud member to the station and thrown in a donation, of course, during the month of October. It is our spring renewal. We've got 3 big prizes, and everyone who signs up gets a PBS tote bag. And this year it is blue. Very cool. So pbsfm.org.au is the place to go. Only takes a few moments. Text line 0400 031 067. You are with Elle. This is Headhunters.

0: We're taking here the first track from Green Tea Peng's latest album, which came out last year, Tell Them It's Sunny. This is Barley Skit Part 1. We did hear before that from Dub Syndicate and Bim Sherman with Keep You Dancing. We're now going to play the interview that I did a couple of weeks back with Green Tea Peng. It goes for about 13 minutes. I do hope you enjoy.
1: I'm so thrilled to chat with South London artist Green Tea Peng, and I always like to start my interviews by asking, why music?
2: Oh, why music? What else? For me, I mean, what else? I don't know. I was born this way. I've always loved to sing. I've always loved to write. You know, I haven't always partaken in it, but the love has always been there and strong. And I think naturally and luckily, I ended up, you know, coming back to it. And they say that, isn't it? The thing you love when you're a child is often the thing maybe you should pursue.
1: So you're saying as a child, was music very much in your household? You know, I'm always fascinated to know what things you were hearing in your youth and in your childhood.
2: Yeah, music always was, and theatre as well. My dad was like really into theatre, so I was going to like auditions and doing like theatre shows from quite a young age. You know, I used to love Oliver Twist, and that was the main crux of the songs that my father used to sing me when I was a child. So yeah, I was always quite musical. My mum loved music. You know, there's a lot of Lauryn Hill and the Fugees in the house from a young age, Macy Gray and stuff. I think my parents were slight ravers. They had me quite young. So there was always a lot of music in the house. My dad also loved a lot of classical music. So from a young age, I was exposed to quite like a plethora of sound and yeah.
1: You've released, you know, a couple of EPs and two albums since 2018, Sensei, which feels like quite a lot in a short period of time. How do you feel about where you are in your artistry now compared to back then in 2018?
2: Yeah, when you put it like that, it's quite a lot of music in a short period of time. I guess I got a lot of stuff to say. You know what? I don't know if I would compare my artistry from now to back then. I mean, when I first started putting out music, it was fresh, you know? I hadn't sung in years, and I'd only began to start writing again, really, when things kind of started popping off. So I was very much in a exploration, I guess, kind of an innocent and like, you know, kind of phase. Now I think it's solidified somewhat, and I'm also privy to my cycles now, whereas before I would be like trying to capture and you know, I don't know, I just know myself more, I guess.
1: I'm interested in that, privy to your cycles. Do you mean that those cycles of creativity?
2: Yes, exactly. I'm a very cyclical person. I understand now that I have to like experience and live to be able to translate and like almost regurgitate, you know. I think because I hadn't written in so long, or I hadn't really expressed myself in so long in the beginning, I did have like quite a lot to just get off my chest. Whereas now I'm feeling a little bit more leisurely.
1: That must be a nice space to be.
2: Yeah. I'm really enjoying just playing the gigs and kind of trying to, you know, constantly trying to like push it and get better, I guess, like evolve in the live space. And like, I think

0: fundamentally just get more free on the stage and within the expression and with the band. Yeah.
1: You released your second record, Tell Them It's Sunny, last year. I read that you lent more into the production side and playing bass as well. How did it feel to kind of experiment in those areas this time around?
0: Yeah, really fun. I mean, I did it in Man Made as well, but this time I was a little bit more forthcoming, I guess. I love bass, you know, and really I would love to just take some time away and just like learn some instruments and focus on that, harnessing and like refining my artistry and broadening my, you know what I mean, my skills for sure. But yeah, it was fun. It's fun getting involved. I like to be in it. What I've realized more throughout my career is I like to be involved from the inception of the sound. Whereas before I would hear a beat, someone would send me a beat and it's like, yeah, I resonate with this. This is sick. And I do love that and I can still do that, but I much prefer to be involved from inception, you know? Yeah. It's way more fun.
1: I'm chatting with South London artist Green Tea Peng, who will be here in Australia for the second time in November. You know, when I was sort of doing some research and reading articles and things like that, it sort of came across that you've received so many wonderfully rave positive reviews for a lot, almost all of your releases, from esteemed and, you know, renowned music publications and journalists. How do some of these very glowing reviews make you feel about your art and your music?
0: I think honestly, my natural, I mean, obviously I'm grateful, but it's, I don't know how to answer this question. Yeah, I guess I'm grateful. I'm naturally quite a self-deprecating person. It's like something I have to work on. So I'm not really good with like praise and stuff. Although I'm sure on some level I probably need it. I'm not good at, you know, accepting it. So I don't really dwell on the reviews and the, but obviously I'm grateful. Very grateful. It's a nice feeling. It's a nice feeling, of course.
1: Yeah. I read in a Mojo article that was talking about your new record from last year, Tell Them It's Sunny. That one of the things that interested me was that they wrote that the new album is a much bitterer, sharper edged kind of pill to swallow. And I wanted to know what you thought about that comment.
0: I kind of like it. I guess it is a little bit of a darker sound, you know, and it was. I mean, the album, the artwork was all black and white. I was in a, you know, in some ways a bit of a heavier and darker space than some of the music that came before it. And that's all right, you know. I traverse the light and the dark quite frequently and quite well. So I'm able to like create in both states. And I guess it's right. It was a bit more of a grungier sound, because that's where I was at.
1: Yeah, I can definitely hear that as well. You've mentioned a few times whilst we've been chatting about how you hadn't sung for a while at sort of the beginning. And I read that you actually rediscovered your love for music whilst you were traveling. What happened in that traveling space to make you fall in love again with music?
0: Yeah, I think I was traveling physically, but also like metaphysically as well. I reached a crucial point in my life where, you know, certain decisions had to be made. And, you know, I would say, you know, I went to Mexico at first probably running away from a lot. And in the time I spent there, like a year and a half, I was able to undergo a lot of shedding, and from the shedding it was like transformation. I guess it was some sort of like metamorphosis that took place. I was in a very, very dark space, and you know, it was a challenging time, but it was beautiful to be kind of in the middle of like kind of not around anyone I knew, in a very like kind of like a cocoon almost, you know. And yeah, I was able to do a lot of shedding, a lot of reflecting, a lot of unraveling, and inside all of these layers and like walls that I had built up in the middle of it, you know, I came to the conclusion that, you know, it wasn't just like kind of music, it was expression in general. I was repressed, you know, and yeah, it was kind of like a revelation, I guess. It sounds pretty cheesy, but it was kind of quite cinematic in my movie of life. And yeah, from that revelation, you know, I was able to like, you know, follow. Sorry, I'm not very articulate, but this.
1: Hey,
0: yeah,
1: wow.
0: It was a mystical experience. Like, I can't lie. It was magical. It changed my life. You know, I felt like I was at a crossroads there, quite a serious one. And you know, yeah, it's all. It's not that I just found music again. It's like I found God again. I found expression again. Like I'd been, you know, I'd locked myself away in a very, very dark room that I had just grown accustomed to. And I think something within me was calling out for release. Otherwise it was going to destroy me, you know? And yeah, so it's been a really quite pivotal part in my development spiritually as well, music. So yeah, it's all very magical, and to me, I'm very grateful for all of it.
1: Well, we are too. My ending question was going to be, if you didn't have that mystical moment, where would you be if you weren't doing music? What kind of like, what do you think you'd be doing if music wasn't part of the equation?
0: I don't know. I probably would have just got lost traveling, you know. I just wanted to escape. So yeah, I think maybe, you know, I always quite often fancy like having a bar on a beach somewhere and just running a little bar on a beach. And I still might do that. It's still quite a romantic idea to me. Maybe a little weed calf on the beach.
1: I can see that too.
0: Yeah.
1: Thank you for sharing that and being vulnerable with us. It's certainly something that we you don't have to hold back on from our listeners here at PBS. And I know that there's plenty of people who are looking forward to seeing you in Australia when you're here in November. Is there anything you're hoping to see whilst you're here with us again?
0: I mean, I wish there was time, but the tour is so tightly packed. It's literally like show, travel to the next place, show. So unfortunately, again, I'm not even going to have time to explore. But who knows? I'm sure some adventures will unfold. They did last time. So let's see.
1: Any care to share what they were?
0: No. What happens on tour stays on tour.
1: Okay. You've shared enough. You've shared enough. Great. It's such a pleasure and an honor to chat with you, and looking forward to seeing you in November. Thanks for your time.
0: Love, man. Have a great evening.
1: Yeah.
2: What a fascinating character, so nice of her to, you know, really go deep for us in that chat. Green Tea Peng is going to be here for Strawberry Fields in Victoria, and then also playing at the Forum on Tuesday, the 17th of November. She'll be in Auckland and Wellington, Sydney, Brisbane, and also Perth. So, getting out and about, and we're going to be playing another track from last year's record. This is Green. Hope you enjoyed that chat. You are tuned to Headhunters with Elle. You're on PBS.

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We've got a new album from Space Ghost. We're hearing the title track from it, Back from Reality, exploring themes of escapism, introspection, traversing ambient downtempo and house. It's out now. Stepping into something from 1985 that came across my path from Linda DiFranco. This is TV Scene, the Sensurround mix. And big ups going out to Anonymous from Yarraville, has become a passionate member to The Breakfast Spread. And Blue Grassic Park, a performer member to Southern Style. Thank you so much. As we head towards 6 p.m, a reminder that it is our spring renewal for the month of October. We've got three prizes, the first being a luxury vineyard accommodation package from Mount Ravoca Organic Winery. The second being a double pass to Town Folk Festival plus two nights glamping and merch pack. Third prize, a $1,000 voucher towards an electric bike, trike or tandem from Rev Bikes. So that's three big prizes, plus everyone, of course, who signs up during October gets our iconic PBS tote bag. This time it's blue and it's really cool. So if you're thinking of signing up, or maybe you forgot, pbsfm.org.au is the place to go. And of course, memberships keep PBS alive. It's the only way we survive, to be able to bring you our curated music by real people, not robots. It'd be nice to hear from you and what you're up to on your Monday. 0400-03-1067 is the text line, and coming up soon, in about half an hour or so, we'll be chatting with Palazzo and a guest mix to take us through to 7 p.m. You're with Elle on Headhunters.

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Got a new remix here from Yoruba Soul, the man himself, transforming Gabriel Posso's Maravilla into one of his own. Mr. Beatnik before this with Catania, that one coming off of a new little EP. Where is it though? Can't find it. Oh no, there it is. Terra Arcana out of the UK. It's on Tartlet Records, that one. It's nice down tempo. And we heard a Jolene version by Peter and Servo's Cosmic Disco Mix. That's out on Banana Hill. Going out to Jared. We've got Palazzo in the studio, ready to have a little chat about new EP, which is out on a French label, Mr. T. We'll be chatting shortly. I'm going to hear one more, though, from the new Damn Swindle. They're doing a DJ Kick series. Very exciting. And I've got one track out featuring our very own Alicia Joy. This is I Want You. It's nice to be with you this evening. It's pretty quiet on the text line. I haven't heard from any of my chefs. What are you up to if you're in the kitchen? I want to know what you're making. 0400 031 067 is the text line. Keep it locked.

0: Yeah, very nice. Very nice from Damn Swindle featuring gorgeous vocals of Alicia Joy. I Want You from the DJ Kicks out on Damn Swindle. Very exciting. And we got some chefs in the kitchen. Phoebe and Stella are making beef biryani. Number 342 making mango green salad and burgers. Meat for her, plant-based for me. Very nice. Stixie's in the house making schnitty with mash, and Milton's making tempura fish tacos. Yum. Speaking of yum, I got Palazzo in the studio. Hello.
1: Hola, hola, hello.
0: It's been a minute since you were here.
1: Yeah, I can't even remember, actually.
0: Yeah.
1: It's been a while.
0: Yeah, but you've been busy, busy, busy again. We've got a new EP to share.
1: Yes.
0: Entitled Foundations,
1: yes,
0: which is out on a French label, Mr. T, which I have to say I hadn't heard of. Tell me about how that came to be.
1: Mr. T Records, yeah, so last year I did a mini tour in Europe, and
0: yeah,
1: one of the places I DJed was Sisyphos.
0: Oh,
1: amazing club, beautiful.
0: Yeah.
1: So speaking with the booker there, you know, sharing my music with him, he suggested to connect with Valentin, who runs Mr.
0: Okay.
1: T.
0: Yeah.
1: I didn't know him personally. I knew the label though, knew other artists that put some things out there, and yeah, he just did the link. I shared my tunes. Fun story though, the ones that he thought were great for the label didn't work, and there were other ones that he actually really liked and thought let's just do this, which is the result of Foundations.
0: Okay.
1: Yeah.
0: And we were talking a little bit about it's titled Foundations because for you that some of the sounds are reminiscent of your early days going out and clubbing in Argentina, correct?
1: Yeah, exactly.
0: Tell us about that.
1: Well, this was a long time ago, yeah. I'm going to be 40 this year, and this was like, yeah, probably.
0: No way.
1: So when I started going out to electronic music parties back in, you know, the early 2000s, I used to go a lot to a club called Pasha, which you obviously know, the Argentinian version of it. And that was my beginning with electronic music, like,
0: yeah,
1: you know, the DJs, like long sets, mixing. So I guess like since then I really got caught into that sort of, you know, music sound, like West Coast house, deep house. And while I was working on DCP, I realized that it really reminded me of that. So
0: it's, yeah, it's got a lot of nostalgia.
1: It does.
0: For you, which, yeah, is, it's nice.
1: Yeah. I mean, you heard my music before, and as a DJ, I love playing like 90s music, 2000s music.
0: Yeah.
1: And so this is a little bit of a tribute for that.
0: Yeah.
1: Obviously, the music I make is club focus, so for DJs, by a DJ.
0: Yes, yes. And so you are a really fabulous DJ, and I wanted to ask you about what are you considering in your mind as a DJ making music for other DJs to play?
1: Well, you know what? Actually, it came, I mean, I thought about it the last couple of months, like maybe at some point I would like to do an album and something different, not that club focused. But I think for now, I mean, when I sit and start making music, you know, I end up going upbeat and thinking, hey, I want to play this.
0: Yeah. You want to play it, you want others to play it.
1: Yes.
0: Yeah. In the club.
1: Yeah, exactly. And but yeah, who knows? I mean, maybe, you know, some versions of some tracks could be more like laid back and to enjoy in the car.
0: Yeah. Sure. Whatever. We like we love club vibes in the car. Everything in the car, actually, especially when people are driving home, like right now. At this particular hour, I am chatting with producer DJ Palazzo. Got a brand new EP, Foundations, out on the Mr. T Records Paris. People may have come and seen you play with some of other incredible DJs under the Venus Cat People moniker. The parties always,
1: yeah,
0: really great. But you've got something brand new now, which is happening this Friday.
1: Yes. So basically, we caught up with some friends and, you know, started talking like, "Hey, let's build something different." And that's how Nectar came about.
0: Nectar.
1: Yeah. We call it Nectar Latinx with X. Mm-hmm. And it's a collective of Latino artists. And we're trying to explore or bring a space for exploration for Latin sounds that are not what you would think about when you go to a Latin party, like cumbia, mm-hmm. reggaeton, dembow, salsa. It's more like on the electronic side.
0: Okay.
1: So in Latin America, there are many, many artists that, you know, do this sort of music. It could be, I mean, all sort of electronic music that are not necessarily related to those genres that I mentioned. And we want to sort of bring that, show more of that. Mm. So that's how Nectar came about. It's electronic music influenced by Latino vibes, baby.
0: I've interviewed a couple of times now Chilea Club, obviously Zelina, doing incredible
1: Lovely.
0: Things, you know. So it's quite different to those parties, though, I'm guessing.
1: Yeah, Nectar. So I think like Chilea brings a lot of also those sounds, like, you know, reggaeton, some cumbia, dembow, etc. Like, they do electronic stuff as well, but there's sort of that combination. I think what we want to bring with Nectar is solely electronic, more like on the B side of things. And yeah, you know, there might be some overlap at some point.
0: Yeah.
1: Like we will, you know, we could consider like having Zelina playing in one of the gigs.
0: Yes.
1: Who knows?
0: Yes.
1: And yeah.
0: And did you get to see Coco Maria playing?
1: Oh, no, yeah. no. But yeah. Zafiro, who is part of Nectar as well.
0: Yeah.
1: So Nectar is me, Zafiro, Matt Rhythm, and Toco, Felipe Toco.
0: Yes, excellent.
1: Yeah, so she was interviewed by Coco Maria.
0: Yeah, that's right.
1: Yeah.
0: Cool, at Northside.
1: Yes.
0: Very nice. Very good. That's important. Okay, well, I have to say I'm kind of looking forward to you taking the reins for the next half an hour. What are you going to be sharing with us during your mix?
1: So it's going to be a Palazzo Music only sort of set. Yeah.
0: Fabulous. So we'll be hearing lots of the tracks or all the tracks from the new EP?
1: Probably all, or maybe there's a remix from Dovao. Oh,
0: yeah.
1: I should have said that before,
0: okay.
1: by the way. Yeah.
0: We dropped that in. Good.
1: So there's a remix from one of my good friends, Dovao from Argentina, who's an amazing artist. If you don't know him, like, really recommend you go and check his tunes. Very fun. And so maybe not that one, but like definitely one or two and some new stuff that I also have.
0: Great.
1: And who knows, maybe one of those is one of those for the car.
0: So

0: happening this Friday where?
1: Angel Music Bar.
0: Angel. Classic, yes. Classic. All right, well, I'm going to let you set up and we'll be back. Do keep it locked as we go for this guest mix with Palazzo. You're with Elle on PBS. It's Headhunters.
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right here is go back, way back, back into time. What we're gonna do right here is go back, way back, back into time. What we're gonna do right here is go back. 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
2: 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Number 300, loving the vibes. Tommy K, nice to hear from you as well. 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Iconic. 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

Listening to all Palazzo tracks for this guest mix for the past half an hour, all produced by Palazzo, and of course his brand new EP Foundation is out now on Mr. T label. You can find that on Bandcamp. So congratulations. And you can also see him playing this coming Friday at Angel as part of the new Latinx collective Nectar. So if you've got nothing happening on Friday, keep it in mind. I want to thank these performer members: Alex Watts, Axiom K, Broken Ballerina, Cyric, Dr. Condiments, Ella Thompson, Emma Peel, Esther Henderson, Fidas, Johnny Alexander, Kitch Kitchen, Leah Hampenstall, Miles Ahead, Ms. Risk, On Diamond, Orange Moon, Rasadoc, Salvagem Soul, Simona Castricum, Sunday the Spoodle, Tom Rockus. My patrons are Alex Tomlinson, Angus Cameron, Bruce Jacks, Chapman Stick, Georgie Cameron, James Bowman, Joe Judge, Letitia and Sebastian Shan, Lyle Durkin, Martin Saker, Peter DeDancer, Vince King, Xavier Balkan. My business members are Ethical Clothing Australia, Oomph Recruitment, Rocksteady Records in the CBD. My friends for decade are Giddo, Declan James, Joe Conway, and my friend for life is my mum. I'll see you next week. Now I'm going to, yeah, okay. This is early, I realise. This is a bit early, Ella. Are you cool to take it? Okay. Ella's ready to go. I'll see you next week.

夜中のライトが日本へ、静かな悲しさが慌てていく。それは

How you doing out there, everyone? It has just gone 6 minutes past seven, and you are listening in to Stardust here on PBS 106.7 FM. My name's Ella. I'm going to be with you until 8 o'clock tonight, and a big thank you to Elle, who has been looking after all things Headhunters over the last 2 hours. If you missed any of her show, you can head back to PBS website, pbsfm.org.au, or you can also listen back on the app. Hope you all had a great weekend and a great start to your week. And opening up Stardust with a tune from The System, That Was Almost Grown. And having a little bit of a dive into them, they only released one album at the time, but it had some pretty poor distribution. So luckily, the legends over at Music From Memory, one of my favourite labels, gave it a reissue back in 2016, so it's had a resurgence since then. And now we are listening to Berlin-based producer Alex Cassian. This is the Lonely Hearts mix of Leave Your Life. That was released in 2021 on Pinchy and Friends. If you want to get in touch, 0400 031067. Would love to hear what you're up to on this Monday evening. Otherwise, keep it locked. You're on Stardust with Ella.

0: If you're just tuning in, you're listening to Stardust here on PBS. This has gone 21 minutes past 7. Listening to some My Bloody Valentine here. This is New You, which they released after more than 2 decades between their 2 records. This one is self-titled MVB. Came out in 2013. Before this, from Melbourne shoegaze band Flying Colours, that was Long Holiday. And at the very top, Julia Jacklin with God Sometimes from her beautiful new record, which came out just a couple of weeks ago, recorded by Rob Munoz, just down the road from PBS at the Gem, and aptly titled the album the same name, The Gem. Been loving that record. I've only listened to a couple of songs, so I need to have a proper listen, but yeah, great to see that there's some new stuff from our beloved Julia Jacklin. As I said, you're listening in to PBS. It's Ella here with you for Stardust. Got 2 messages to play you and then back just on the other side.
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It's just gone 7:30. You are tuned in to Stardust here on PBS. We just heard from the Birmingham group that is broadcast, that was with Before We Begin, from their wonderful 2003 album Ha Ha Sound, released on Warp Records. Before that, from Unloved, the project of Jade Vincent, Kifis Ciancia and David Holmes. That was When a Woman Is Around, which, yeah, surprisingly came out in 2016. It sounds like it's from the early 90s. My Bloody Valentine before that with New You, and I think we're all up to date here on the show. In the background here is Peter Green with Just For You from his 1979 solo album In The Skies. Big love out to everyone that has gotten in touch on the text line. Larry Quicksticks, Rach and Bobby and Floss Punk, Peter De Dancer, Chris, and the beautiful Gem, who texted through as well. Lovely to hear from you. And also Amanda coming through. If you want to do the same, 0400 03 1067. I also want to do a quick shout out to Donald the Cat, who has signed up a couple of days ago as a proud member from Greensboro to Stardust, as we do have our spring renewal going on at the moment. It is the perfect time to sign up to support PBS, support this station, and support independent radio. I'll chat a little bit more about that later in the show, though, so let's fade this one up. You're on PBS.

0: 17 minutes to 8 o'clock. You're on Stardust here with Ella. This is World News with their track, The Tin Man, from their record Flag with an Opal that came out a couple of years ago. Before that, a lesser known song from Fleetwood Mac that was Hypnotized from their 1973 album Mystery to Me. And keeping in that Fleetwood Mac, or keeping the Fleetwood Mac connection going, Peter Green, before that, one of the founding members of Fleetwood Mac, with Just For You from his 1979 solo album In The Skies. And we're all up to date here on the show. It's been so nice to see so many of you getting in touch on the text line. I'm going to get around to thanking you all just after this message from Mackenzie. You're on PBS.
1: 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A deeply personal and expansive record, the album captures a period of profound change, moving through identity, desire, relationships, and the slow process of finding your way back to yourself. The album is Eliza's most assured and sonically ambitious work to date. 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
0: As I said, so many of you getting in touch on the text line. A lot of you aren't leaving your names, but it's so nice to hear from you. But particularly, big love going out to Winnie. And also to Kim, who has just signed up as the latest proud member to Stardust from Richmond. 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You can have a look and see what fits your budget. I'll play some tunes in the meantime. This is the Isley Brothers with Harvest for the World.

Ending tonight's episode of Stardust from the French producer Guts, and this is their track, and The Living Is Easy. A little bit of sunshine to send you on the rest of your Monday evening and lead us into Hippopotamus Rex coming up on the other side of 8 p.m. with Johnny Hess and Shiny Armour going to be taking the reins from 8 until 10 p.m. Thanks so much for spending the last hour with me. And for all of your beautiful texts that have been coming through on the text line, I want to take this moment to shout out the people that support this show. They are the performer members, Baby Tones, DJ Crispy, Penny Lane and Vincent Peach. Patrons are Anya Elgort, Ben Comerford, Bob and Rach and Floss Punk, Boris the Dragon, Emily Westmoreland, Juno the Chocolate Labrador, Megan Rupp, Sparkle and Wooly and Yama Big Whiskers. Business is Tampopo Tiny Wine. Friend for a Decade is David Banger. And Friends for Life, Mick O'Sullivan and Stuart Main. I'll be back next Monday from 7 p.m. Can't wait to share some more tunes with you then. And the playlist will be up on the PBS website in the next half an hour or so if you missed anything. But yeah, catch you then. Stick around on PBS. Hippopotamus Rex coming up in just a few minutes.

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0: Hello and welcome to another episode of Hippopotamus Rex. We're here with Johnny Hess and my man Shining Armor.
1: We're back!
0: The fill-in team, we're really glad to be here to fill in for the man, the OG, Ronan.
1: Triple OG! Ronan, the OG, man. He's been holding it down for 20 years. He's been holding it down for 20 years, man. And, you know, it's only right that we do justice to the hard work that he's done for the culture. You know, he created this platform and he's been putting on cats, you know. And we only have to do right, man. Johnny Blaze, welcome to the Building Bridges. It's about to go down. Hippopotamus Rex, let's do this.
0: Hey, tonight on Building Bridges, We're talking about the songs that made us.
1: Yeah.
0: These are the MCs, the DJs, The producers, the tracks, the albums, everyone that's really shaped our personal musical journeys as MCs, as hip-hop heads.
1: Straight up. Like, you know, the turning points, what you discovered when you heard a certain song, how did it change your thinking, your way of moving? You know what it is, man. Hip-hop is such a great influence to all of us that, you know, in one way or another, you have a song that relates to something.
0: It always takes you back to a time or a place, a memory, a feeling.
1: Yeah.
0: And we're going to build that up for you tonight, take you across the eras. We've got South African tracks, we've got Australian tracks, US, UK, Canada. We're just going to take you all over the show and show you a good time, just give you a little insight into our personal journeys. You can contact us in here on the studio, SMS on 0400-03-1067. Let us know what you're thinking, what you're feeling. Keep us company for the evening. And Shining's about to kick us off, but before we do, we're going to do an acknowledgement of country. Please. To the traditional owners of the land on which we're presenting, being the Wurundjeri Woiwurrung people, paying our respects to their elders, past and present, and any other elders of other communities listening in tonight through hip-hop. We're paying respect and homage to the storytelling traditions. So, Shining, what you got for us to kick off, buddy?
1: You know, we're kicking it off. I think, you know, let the sirens talk, man. Let me not introduce this. Let the sirens talk.
0: All right, let's do this. Keep it locked.
1: Yeah,

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0: enemy.
1: Oh, yeah.
0: If you love hip hop and you were not bobbing your head or losing your ish,
1: that was
0: while
1: a
0: you were
1: crazy opening set
0: or something, I don't know, man. The show just began. We were just teasing.
1: Settle down, Shining. Settle down.
0: Hip hop excites me, though. That's what it does to me. Hip hop excites me. It gets me in this mood, man. I think, you know, the first segment kind of shows you what mood it gets me in.
1: I feel you. I feel you.
0: But Johnny, please.
1: Tell us all we heard there, Shining.
0: Hey, there, man. That's my inspiration. That's like, you know, when I get to situations where you don't know what to do, those are the songs that I listen to, and they somehow give me direction on what to go, where to go, you know, what's happening. We started with what's happening, DMX. We started with
1: cannabis.
0: We had cannabis, yeah.
1: Up top.
0: The reason why we started with cannabis, he is... Hey man, he's the most underrated, dopest MC. Our first dictionary, our first Google, our first internet was Cannabis.
1: Yeah, back
0: in the days.
1: Yeah, you totally. Know? The wordsmith, the lyricist.
0: Blind, bad man. He also took on the likes of Eminem at one point. They battled for days and days and days.
1: Yeah.
0: You know, then we had Boom. We had Boom. That was from Extinction Level Event 2 by Busta Rhymes.
1: That's it.
0: You heard that.
1: Busta Bus, man.
0: I don't
1: just
0: have to say much.
1: One of the best that ever did it.
0: Ah, bro. And then, yeah, man, DMX, you know, he just gets you revved up to make Cass remember what his name is. DMX. I love the energy, bro. And then we closed it off.
1: Method Man with Busta.
0: Man, I'm trying to...
1: What's happening?
0: That's what I'm trying to find
1: what's
0: out.
1: What's happening,
0: in the airwaves,
1: what's
0: yo?
1: Happening?
0: What's going on? Let us know. Send us a text. Do something so we find out that, you know, you're in tune with us.
1: Yeah.
0: You're vibing with us. But Johnny, please, I want to know now. What's up? What's going on after here? Take us somewhere,
1: yeah,
0: man.
1: Okay.
0: What's going on?
1: My turn for the air, Shining. Thanks for that wicked opening set. That was absolutely power. Hey, before I want to go on, I just want to say thanks to Ella for that last hour of Stardust and the radio show. Just a big shout out to her. Super smooth tunes, international tunes on the way into the studio, getting us in the mood to do what we do at PBS. So Ella will be back on next week, 7 p.m. for another episode of Stardust. And one more shout out to our boy Khomotso, who unfortunately couldn't be here tonight to do the show with us because he fortunately is a new daddy.
0: Again and again.
1: Congrats, brother.
0: The crowd is growing. Congratulations, kid.
1: It's building the team. More heads, more heads.
0: We're building the bridge.
1: Yeah, that's it. We'll see you next time, Khomotso. All right, Shining. So when I was growing up, I grew up on rock, psychedelic rock, folk, you know, and grunge rock. When I was in my teens, in the 90s, it was grunge rock. I'm a drummer, and that's where I was locked into. So I actually didn't grow up with hip-hop, perhaps as much as other heads. But these next few tracks were when hip-hop and rock were kind of melding together, that sort of new metal sound, the punk sound, and it kind of gave me that transition from the rock into the rap. So I'm going to kick us off in our next segment with an absolute banger. I'll let you all know about it when it drops. 0400 03 1067. Send in a text and keep the dial locked, y'all. PBS.
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0: Hey yo, welcome back to Peeps.
1: War of the Machines, man. Where are we coming from?
0: Jesus.
1: Hey, dangerous times.
0: Yeah, it's been a big opening tonight. We just had a pretty heavy set there. Don't know if I'm giving my age away by playing those tracks and playing them on my own CDs from back in the day, but yeah, we were headbanging in the studio here.
1: He's flexing at you, playing them on CDs, man. He's flexing on me, like playing on CDs, man. What you know about CDs? I know it's streaming.
0: Yeah. Sounds always
1: that
0: better.
1: That was dope, man. That was next level wild.
0: Yeah. So, yeah.
1: Tell us, what was going on there?
0: Yeah, so at the top, we had the Beastie Boys, of course, with quite a big commercial track, Sabotage, but it does go off the Ill Communication album. They were originally a punk band, and then they did funk, and then they did hip-hop, you know, and it might not be as smooth or as classic as some of the other MCs, but you know, they sit on the pantheon of hip-hop artists that made it, you know, and put New York on the map. Next up, Rage Against the Machine, Guerrilla Radio. We're on Guerrilla Radio right now, bro. PBS.
1: tune in. Man. Hey. If you're not tuned in, tell the person who's sitting next to you to tune in.
0: And I mean, what to say about Rage Against the Machine? I mean, for me, that's the music that I was jamming to with my band, you know, trying to emulate the sound. Super tight drums and bass. Zach De La Rocca on the mic. Tom Morello on guitar. It's absolutely timeless. And then last up, Limp Bizkit. Also, another band that I was listening to in my teens, you know, kind of look back now and maybe put a slight question mark around some of it. But, you know, it was for what it was at the time, and we loved it. It went off.
1: Method Man introduced me to Limp Bizkit.
0: Yeah, well.
1: That joint they did with DJ Premier on.
0: Yeah, okay.
1: Shut the up.
0: Yeah.
1: That's a banger, bro.
0: I mean, on the video for this track, Break Stuff, they had Dre on there, they had Snoop on there, you know, so they were tapping in, and the real heads were giving it a proper nod. You know, Fred Durst on guitars, Wes Borland, super heavy guitar riffs, and, you know, a really commercially successful metal rap band alongside Korn, you know, Linkin Park, Slipknot, all these really heavy bands. We're going to keep moving. Shiny's going to take us to the next set. We've been getting some texts in on the lines.
1: What's happening?
0: I think people

0: People are fighting out at the train station with some of that music.
1: I hope it's not us.
0: Yeah, unfortunately, you know, we can't help what the music does to you.
1: It's the rage against the machine.
0: Yeah, this is how it moves you. Thanks, Daniel, for texting in.
1: Stay safe.
0: Number ending in 572, loving the tunes. Number ending in 235. Get over worrying about your age. I think that's spot on,
1: yeah,
0: hey?
1: Let the music speak.
0: Let the music speak.
1: Yeah, shout out to J-Dro as well. He was like, yo, what's happening?
0: Yeah,
1: he's
0: nice.
1: Out there also tuning in. Yo, tune in. Yo, we out here.
0: We got Sensible J tuning in right now, shining.
1: Yeah.
0: Taking back to his youth, he says.
1: Sensible J. We are about to go in even right now, man.
0: We're going back to Shining's youth. Tell us all about it.
1: Right now. We're gonna kick it off with a crew called Optical Illusion. These cats are like, they like our super crew back home. They got this song called Move It Up. And that's what inspired all of us to, you know, try and do it and get it to the next level. Let's jump into that and then, we'll talk about it. Let's go in.
0: All right. Yeah, keep it locked.

0: This is the Heavy 8.
1: Peace, Melbourne. This is Joint Pusher, the sharpshooter of all time, all the way from Johannesburg in Randburg to be exact. You got royalty in the building. Big shout to my man, Shining Armor, starting from the Kasi Ciphers, build an institution like the Soko Show, where we've put other MCs on, changed MCs live in events, and now he's in Australia. Show him some love. Yo, you got royalty in the building. Big shout to PBS. Big shout to Hippopotamus. Love you guys.

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0: trip, man. That was...
1: That sounded real personal to me.
0: Yeah?
1: That sounded like a real personal set there, Shining. It's aye, like,
0: man,
1: you know,
0: it's got memories,
1: you're scratching
0: man.
1: The South African memories and
0: Sensible
1: feelings
0: Jason,
1: for me,
0: I'm
1: man.
0: Sensible Jason, I'm going to take him back. So I took him back. Then I took myself back at the same time.
1: Tell us where we went.
0: Oh, man. We started with a joint called Move It Up by Optical Illusion. That joint, for the culture in totality in South Africa, it was a motivating joint to say, yo, it doesn't end here in the hood. It doesn't end in the suburbs. It doesn't end in your province. This thing is bigger than just, you know, local hip-hop. Try and push yourself to go to other extremes. Get yourself out there. And I think as an MC, when we heard that, it made us really want to, you know, do this hip-hop thing, because this was playing on radio.
1: How old were you back in those days, Shining?
0: No,
1: what are we talking about?
0: I was in my teens, man.
1: Early days.
0: I was in my teens, yeah.
1: Okay, man. Nice. Inspirational.
0: Yeah, no, it was next level, bro. And then... What we get? What was that other joint?
1: We had Move It Up. Then was Heavy 8.
0: Heavy 8 is like
1: by Zubs.
0: Ooh, it's a Zubs joint from Listener's Digest, and he had like the dopest guys who were commercially underground killing it, and he just got 8 bars at each person.
1: I mean, tell the listeners who Zubs is. I think he sits on the pantheon of South African
0: Zubs,
1: MCs.
0: Yeah,
1: eh? One of the best.
0: Zubs is like OG. Like, he's one of the pioneers that had the sweet sounds when they were coming in. Like the song that you heard, the Origins, he was part of the Origins on that.
1: Yeah.
0: And they basically were pioneering the clean version of this hip hop. You know what I mean?
1: Yeah, yeah.
0: And yeah, we inspired to them, man. He was a great storyteller. He's dope. Zubs is next level.
1: Yeah,
0: so he
1: yeah.
0: ended up getting all these other MCs on, the Kado, the Golden Shovel from Optical Illusion, Tooming from The Volume.
1: All right, I can see all the connections happening. Hey, everyone's getting on each other's
0: I'm
1: joints.
0: I'm telling you, and then that joint blew up in the country. That's one of the joints everybody has a debate about who had the dopest verse.
1: Ah, sick.
0: So if you heard it, you let us know what you think was
1: Heavy
0: dope.
1: Heavy 8 by Zubs.
0: Heavy
1: go find it.
0: Zubs.
1: We'll put the playlist up after this show, pbsfm.org.au.
0: Yeah, yeah.
1: And then Shining, we had Family of One after that.
0: Yeah, Family of One. Family of One was the Origins. That joint is so dope. It taught me how to actually use my music more creatively because of how he described this whole Family of One, which was the whole country, basically. And he had Mandela as the father. And then he had the cousins who were, you know, the way he creatively portrayed the country, beautiful, bro.
1: Nice,
0: that,
1: bro.
0: That gave me a hardcore lesson on how to write.
1: Yeah.
0: Write better.
1: Yeah.
0: And then we closed it off with a joint called Rolling Stone. Rolling Stone is by Joint Pusha on his album Heritage Tape. And
1: proper
0: feature,
1: producer, hey?
0: Yeah,
1: proper,
0: yeah.
1: MC.
0: Proper MC.
1: This
0: freestyle
1: guy.
0: MC at that.
1: Yeah.
0: Yeah, he's got a couple of albums. Pusha's Anonymous 1, 2, Freestyle Tape Strictly. And then, yeah, that joint that you just heard was from that. I featured on the second verse with that. That was one of the joints that I actually listened to on my way coming here to Australia. It's about Rolling Stone. If you listen to it, it's about, you know, moving, making way, making the best of where you are. Don't stop. Like a shark, keep moving.
1: Love it, bro. I love it. Hey,
0: if you're
1: tuning in this evening to Hippopotamus Rex, you got Shining Armor and myself, Johnny Hess, holding it down for Ronan in the hot seat tonight.
0: Yeah.
1: We're building bridges. We are playing our favorite music, our favorite hip-hop artists, tracks, albums that... Songs that made us and brought us to where we are today, sitting right here playing for you guys. So we're going to keep things moving.
0: Where are you taking us, bro?
1: I'm going back to my absolute epicenter of love of hip-hop, which is the jazz rap.
0: Yeah.
1: And this is when I found it. You know, I started with the rock, but when once I found the jazz rap, I was like, it can be done this way.
0: Okay.
1: And from then on, I was hooked. It was playful, it was intricate, it was musical.
0: Yeah, yeah.
1: And no one better than to show us that jazz influence than Freestyle Fellowship with this joint hot potato.
0: Let's go, man.
1: Let's do this. Keep it locked.
0: Yo, man, we out here.
2: Hot potato, pass the potato, hot potato, pass the potato, hot potato, pass the potato, hot potato.

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1: Take a step closer.
2: Yeah. And we're back. And we're back.
3: And we're back. Back, back. TBS Radio. Hippopotamus Rex. Banging with that boom, bap, banging hip hop. Be back, yo. Love it.
4: I love it. I love it.
3: So. That was dope, man. That was dope selection. You took me back to my olden days.
4: Yeah,
3: man.
4: Bro.
3: To
4: yeah.
3: To my jazzy ways.
4: Yeah. Well, you know, I found this hip hop, the jazz rap, like almost after it just happened. But you know, once I found it, that was where I wanted to be. That was the pocket that I locked into as an MC. That's what I was jamming with, and again, it made so much sense. Yeah. To me, just musically speaking, you know, Hot Freestyle Fellowship,
3: yeah.
4: Hot Potato, yeah, what a number. You got the, it's crazy, it's jazz, it's yeah. It's full scat yeah. rap, you know, yeah, and they got yeah. the back and forth between all the members, yeah. It's high energy. Next up we had Diggable Planets, yeah. Of course, the Irrefutable, you know.
3: What is a playlist, jazz playlist without that?
4: Totally, Rebirth of Slick, Cool Like That,
3: yeah.
4: I mean, you can't fault it.
3: They are cool like that,
4: bro. And on a personal level, I put on the festival, Flow Festival, in 2019.
3: Okay.
4: And we brought out Diggable Planets to Australia for the first time ever.
3: Damn, bro. You yeah. did that?
4: I did that,
3: bro.
4: Brother.
3: You did that?
4: I did that.
3: Yeah.
4: I got to hang out with them, smoke a blunt, you know.
3: Yeah, I roll with good. Cool people, by the way. Yeah.
4: We connected.
3: That's what's up. No, that was dope,
4: so that was awesome. And then next up, Tribe Called Quest, nice. Who for me stood at the top. You know, just so instrumental and locking into the Zulu Nation,
3: yeah.
4: that whole collective
3: yeah,
4: as well, yeah, just
3: yeah,
4: unlocking.
3: Brothers, yeah,
4: yeah, Moni yeah. Love, Queen Latifah, yeah. De La Soul. We got more of that coming up later, actually.
3: Yeah.
4: So we'll come back to Zulu Nation. Native Tongues Posse, I should say, rather, not Zulu Nation, excuse me, Native Tongues.
3: Yeah, Jungle Brothers, yeah, it was a whole thing. It was a whole movement back then, yeah.
4: And, lastly, bringing up at the end there, we had The Far Side, of course, with their seminal track Passing Me By,
3: yeah.
4: Off their yes. debut album Bizarre Ride to The Far Side. Super smooth jazzy production by Jay Swift.
3: My favorite line on that was, "When I go to school, I carry lunch in my bag."
4: takes it back.
3: That's it.
4: So that was the jazz rap set. Shining, what you got for us next? We're building bridges. What
3: yeah,
4: we got? Songs that
3: now,
4: made us.
3: Now I got my sisters, man. I gotta power up the sisters, man. The sisters, man. They'll be holding it down from all levels, man. There's like, we're gonna take it from the old school, we're gonna bring it in, we're gonna go into the youngin black rocks, we're gonna go into the Zulu meccas,
4: but we're talking South African female MCs.
3: All
4: right, Shani's bringing the SA flavor tonight, everyone.
3: Yeah, no, today I thought, you know what, let me be angry today, because hey, you know, it's a Monday. Monday is a day where you detox, so you need that music that makes you and you're dancing and you just having the time of your life, because it's Expressions, man. You know what it is. And that's actually the first song that we're gonna play, Expressions. For the sisters out there, you know, we love and appreciate you, especially who

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Shout out to BPSFM. We're building bridges, son. That's what's up. You're shining armor. You still hip hopping? Or are you hippity hopping with them kangaroos out there? Nah, let's go, man. We're building bridges. That's what's up.

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1: How do you think of the ladies there in South Africa? Yeah, they're rocking team.
2: Killing it.
1: Nah, they hold it down, man. We had Dope Flavor right there. We had, we started off with Expressions by Pebble.

0: She was a poet who got introduced to hip hop, and there was a song that she became the ladies who actually sang on hooks.
1: Nice.
0: For a lot of the dope joints, she was a poet, singer.
1: It's total soul, isn't it?
0: Yeah, soul
1: singer.
0: Expressions. Yeah, yeah.
1: Nice.
0: And then we had Coressa.
1: Banging track.
0: Banging.
1: Minds ablaze. Yeah. Hey?
0: Minds ablaze. Coressa. For all the way in Cape Town. Yeah, yeah. Now they held it down proper. The OGs in this game.
1: Yeah, that's a tune.
0: Yeah,
1: that's
0: and
1: a tune.
0: Then after that, we had Zulu Mecca and Pretty Ugly. Yeah, Zulu Mecca is like holding it down right now. Currently, she is like the queen goddess in the streets. Like, you know, she drops bars. Although, they gotta look out for a lady now who's rocking up called Ferguson. Hey, she's terrorizing the scene right now. Yeah, maybe one day when we come back, I'll be playing some tunes from her. Hey, she's street hardcore. Hey, she's like the rat digger.
1: That's sick.
0: Right,
1: hardcore.
0: Hey!
1: Gangster.
0: But one day we'll come back to her.
1: All right.
0: And then we shut it down with Jean Grey. Yeah, Jean Grey, South African.
1: Yeah, bro. I didn't know that until right this moment.
0: Yeah, Jean Grey, South African. Her father was
1: what a treat.
0: Abdul Ibrahim. He was a famous old school jazz legend.
1: Yeah, legend. Pianist. Absolute legend.
0: Yeah, and then that joint, you heard the chorus, man. The chorus is a lift up. The song was called Get You High, Lift You High. You know what I mean? Yeah, that's a joint that you wake up in the morning to and just start the day. Yeah, that's
1: totally
0: what I recommend.
1: Right. Good to get a feature there of the ladies,
0: yeah.
1: And especially the ladies from South Africa. You know, you were saying to me while the tracks were playing that some of the ladies are blowing up internationally. I mean, we're playing them on PBS now in Melbourne, but, you know, some of them are touring now and
0: we got Yagen Black Rock. Yagen Black Rock is, she's beast mode, bro. She was also on the Black Panthers soundtrack.
1: Sick.
0: That had your Kendricks and all of it. Bro,
1: oh,
0: on some.
1: Okay.
0: If you know Iapetus, there's a crew called Iapetus. It had your Robot the Technicians. She was part of it. There was your Emphatic Tabs. This is like, that's another level of.
1: Playing with the big dogs, hey? On the Marvel soundtrack for Black Panther.
0: And she killed it.
1: Yeah, nice.
0: Nah, but I think we need to do something for the ladies when we come back, you know?
1: 100%,
0: that is like super,
1: dude.
0: Yeah.
1: We do it.
0: Pumped with the ladies.
1: Let's do the whole show, man. I mean, there's so many good female MCs out there. You know, you had the ladies in the US and in the UK, actually, like Moni Love and them, sort of setting the scene. Queen Latifah, of course, you know, some
0: even
1: of
0: down
1: these.
0: Down here, bro. You
1: but I was going to say, then it comes to SA, comes to Australia.
0: Vivian is mentoring teams.
1: And there's some big voices at the moment.
0: No,
1: so let's build the bridges, hey? To the ladies next time.
0: Let's do something. Yo, OG, triple OG. Ronin.
1: Ronin. We got ideas. No, Ronan, thanks for having us again.
0: Thank you
1: for having
0: us.
1: Such a pleasure. We're going to keep moving. Hey, time's running out, and we got so many songs to play for you. I lived in London for 5 years in my 20s. Just had an amazing time and absolutely spoiled for music over there internationally. But also, you know, it was such a big city that there were so many scenes and underground scenes. And I just found such good hip-hop with such a different sound. It's a different accent, but also different production. And I'd been listening to US, and this kind of opened my ears. So I think everyone will know this next one that we're going to kick off with. And then I got a few little joints for you along the way from the UK. And we're going to, we're on the runway into the end of the show, Shining.
0: Cool.
1: It's been good. Let's keep it locked, y'all. Text in 0400-03-1067. Tell us what you're digging.
0: Yeah.
1: And send some love. We're sending some love to you.
0: You got to stand up wherever you're at right now, man. This guy's pumping us up.
1: Here we go.
0: Let's go.

0: play now.
1: Well, in the background tonight, we've had the one, the only Jay Dilla. You know, you talk about a producer, you talk about instrumentals. You know, Jay Dilla's always in the conversation.
0: And you know that Slum Village is around the way. They're apparently moving this way. All the way from back home in South Africa. We just had a big hip-hop festival called Back to the City.
1: Hell yeah, I saw that, eh?
0: Yeah, and we just had Blue in Exile, Slum Village, and Absol. But I hear Slum Village is on its way this way.
1: Ooh.
0: So I must find out if actually Blue and Exile is pulling up as well, you know?
1: Let's get on that.
0: Yeah, no doubt. But yeah, no, dope tunes, man. You took us to the UK. The UK is upbeat, man. It's popper. It's popping the scene that side, man.
1: Yeah, no, it's amazing. You know, so much different sounds, different productions, and certainly different accent. At the top, the banger, Witness the Fitness, Roots Maneuver.
0: You don't sit down for that.
1: Yeah, it was hard to sit down in the studio here.
0: Even with my one leg, I'm just like popping it out here, man. Popping it out.
1: We had Foreign Beggars featuring Dr. Syntax, their track Back to Crush. Foreign Beggars, just a staple of UK hip-hop, and one of those groups that has kind of collaborated with everyone, you know, and very much like a core underground scene. We had the third track by The Herbalizer, which was featuring Jean Grey. Another play on the spin tonight.
0: She's an assassin, guys.
1: I mean, you can't deny. That was South Africa with UK and the track The Blend, off Ninja Tunes record label. We've had a few. Roots Maneuvers came off Ninja Tunes record label. If you don't know Ninja Tunes, that's the back catalogue you want to get onto. And last up, Mike Skinner, The Streets. Has it come to this? Jungle vibes there from the UK, influencing his hip-hop spoken word.
0: Yeah.
1: Hey, we're quickly running out of time. I want to run through all the supporters of this show, of Hippopotamus Rex.
0: Shout them out.
1: This amazing show. We have performer members, Conservative Rap Coalition, Digger D, DJ FX, DJ M1 Repping Eltham, DJ Vornographic, GNH, Grizzly Bastard, Lotus Eater, Le Maloney 3000, Name UL, P-Link. We also have patron members, Justin Leung and Robert Chioli, and Business Union Heights. Thank you for supporting, and thanks again for, thanks again for the content. We much appreciate it.
0: Make us look good, OG.
1: And Friends for a Decade, Deadly, and Paper Cuts. 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You can catch this set on pbsfm.org.au. There'll be a recording, plus we're going to put up the playlist over the next day or two, I would say. So get onto it. You've got James presenting, I believe, on The Blend until midnight, who'll be kicking you off in a couple of minutes. And I just want to say thanks from myself, Johnny Hess.
0: Shining armor.
1: That's it. Thanks for having us tonight. Thanks for sticking with us. Hey, some great shout outs on the computers. Almost too many to mention, but thank you for reaching out. It's nice to know you're out there enjoying the beats with us.
0: Right.
1: Hey, Shining, you got a track to take us out with tonight?
0: Yeah, I'm gonna take you out with Cast from My Hood. My Hood and the Fire 1852. Stand up. It's that rawness. It's called State of Mind. We appreciate you. We love you. PBS listening, tuning in. When you see us on the street, give us a pound.
1: Yeah.

0: the pen. Rhymes grungy like in a den. Bungee jumping and diving in. Swimming in a sea of metaphors till the language starts giving in. I'm haunted by ghosts and solving riddles in my mind. Scripts got temperatures dropping like in the middle of July.
1: Ayo, y'all better bow down to the regime. Ayo, the fire gets it in like Palestine. Mujahideen.
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4: Midnight. All right, word up. It's, of course, Monday night down here, PBS. It's The Blend. Big up Hippopotamus Rex Show. Always fine tunes, as always. And, yeah, it's Beats Here in the Saddle tonight. Bevan and Em are still on their little rampage around the globe. And, yeah, tonight, got something a bit special. We're going to do a bit of a takeover. We're going to do some jungle, some drum and bass. It's all going to be 90s stuff. Myself, Beatsky, and Trooper in tonight. So, yeah, get set, settle in, hit us up on the SMS. Enjoy.

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jam.

stuff, bit of drum and bass, just warming up for Saturday night. There's a party, it's going to be down at Wax Music Lounge, Flinders Street, Jungle Mania Nam. Get down here if you like the like these vibes. Big up everyone on the text line. We'll have the track list up during the week. This one here, Adam F, classic tune called Jacks.

magic here. Classic Metalheads business. And a few shout outs to MC Pab, Wasp, Manic Eye. Love you guys. You can catch them all this Saturday down at Wax Lounge. Big ups 1LC. Big up Trooper. Big up Roland. Big up Finny. The Neptune.

big tune, big tune. And the one before this one, Intense, Positive Notions. That one's going out to you, Vinny. All right, you're tuning the blend. We've got about 15 minutes left. We'll have the track list and, audio up this week. So

thank you for sending a message in. Also, Johnny Hess, 661. Thank you. Daniel Werby, as always, 957. Vinny and Natalie, the Rider crew, big up yourselves.

DJ Roland, Neptune, MC's Pab from Adelaide, Manikai, Wasp. It's going to be a sick night. Always vibes down there, and we love that venue. Also, big up to all our performers for the show. Hey, Juicy, Hear the Machine, Tobacco Rat, Unsound Boy, Virus Sound System, Wallace C, David Polizzi, Ali Piper, Araberio,

Era of the Bahira is huge, but we have a fill-in for, I think, the next couple of weeks, Justin Ashworth, so certainly hang around. You'll see me in about a month's time. Thank you.

Oh, yeah. Hey, it's about 5 minutes past midnight. This is Ear of the Behira. And you're tuned to PBS 106.7 FM. My name's Justin Ashworth, filling in for your regular host, the wonderful Paul Kidney. And for the next 2 hours, we play in a big mix of experimental music from around the world, old and new. 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Big ups to Beatsky and Trooper for the last couple of hours on the blend. 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Started out the show there with a little taste from Mike Patton and Masami Akita's 1999 classic collaboration, Melderor, with a track called Butterfly Kiss. And then we had the overture from Bob Ostertag's Pantychrist. And that should set the mood, set the scene for what's to come. I'll have some tracks from Shushu later. I've brought some Thought Gang along and a recent collab between Lucas Abella and Zach Hill. So I hope you stay with me and feel free to text in your thoughts on the music. I love the interaction. I'm a blue player at heart. If you know, you know. The number to text in is 0400-03-1067. Last time I was here for Ear of the Behira, I played a track from an artist called Mark. And it was part one from an album called So You Betrayed the Creative Arts for Your Own Personal Ends. I thought I'd play part two tonight, so this is Mark for Your Own Personal Ends. Ear of the Behira, PBS. Keep it locked.

So you betrayed the creative arts for your own personal ends. That was Mark. And that's out on A Colorful Storm. Really fun and interesting record label that I believe is actually based here in good old Nam. Want to shout out number ending in 661, who also agrees that is a great album name, and number ending in 987, who's just sent me 3 blue mana pips. Someone gets me, I love that. Gonna move on to some strange experiments out of Finland. It's an artist called Olli Aarni, and yeah, hope you enjoy this next little bit of madness as we head into a rabbit hole of synths and noise and strange voices and nonsense. You're tuned to Ear of the Behira on PBS.

The Man in the Lower Left Hand Corner of the Photograph by Mike Patton. That's from 1997 record, Adult Themes for Voice. Segued out of the end of a track by Shushu called Steampipe from their recent release. Soundtrack, live soundtrack

that they have created for David Lynch's Eraserhead. A track from which the original version, Pete's Boogie, I've been just like teasing in the background. It's as I've been talking. And just before that, Mina Granot with the track B from Min Gran Noche, artist out of Palestine that I wish I could find more information about, but a very cool couple of releases out there. And before that, Finnish artist Olli Aarni with Piapu from a record called Mustikoidia Kisana Kaleoja, which is something to do with blueberries, I believe. Let's keep that Lynchian vibe going into the rest of the night for a bit longer with some Thought Gang. And this is Woodcutters from Fiery Ships. 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

ants were walking fast, and they disappeared finally into some tall grass. Pete couldn't see where they went or what they were after. It was a gray, muggy day with some rain. A light wind was blowing. Pete saw the girl next door take off her clothes last night and walk through her house nude. She went into a back room and Pete waited for her to come out, but she never did. Pete saw two children of the earth come out of the ground after that. A cat killed one of them and played with the other until one of its legs came off. The moon was half full. Someone was in Pete's yard last night. Pete heard the person walk past his window and into the bushes, then out of the yard again. Pete couldn't see them because the lights were on in his house. At the diner, Pete heard a man say that the doctors had cut him down his neck and into his chest. They lifted his flesh away and parted his ribs and scraped his arteries. A gray man with big ears lit a big cigar. The smoke drifted over Pete's apple pie. The men at the other table were very pale and were drinking Bloody Marys. Nothing is moving in Pete's backyard. He hears distant traffic and the electric clock is grinding gears near him. Several woodcutters from fiery ships are coming in his door. They are dressed in wool and are opening his drawers and his refrigerator. One of them runs his hand up and down Pete's walls, stopping now and then and laughing. They have discovered Pete and have him by the arms, and Pete's going with them out under the orange tree. They keep hitting Pete's knees with their smoking pipes. The sun is coming out and a bird hops in the bushes. The woodcutters are digging a hole. Pete is upset about things. His brain is sorting out information gleaned from this confusing life. Things aren't making sense. For instance, why is that boy bleeding from the mouth? Everything is moving except where it is perfectly still. Pete's curtains open and close. Smoke fills his room. Blood shoots from the cracks. The appliances roar. Wind blows things. Hurricanes through his lungs and the roots come out. Woodcutters are everywhere now, moving quickly, loading Pete into their craft. The dogs howl in the night and blood rain fills the streets. Babies float and hit. Stars shoot and burst and blue lightning breaks a rotted gut of ants. Swirls of flying ants are in Pete's room now, taking his shoes across the room as the fiery ship roars. From the fiery ship, Pete sees the girl now as she falls. The first bump, then the second. But it took 2 days. Pete and the woodcutters were 5 trillion miles away by then. P.S. Pete learned to enjoy the woodcutters and their particular brand of humor.

That was drummer Zach Hill, who you might know from bands like Hella and Death Grips, and Lucas Abella on glass and synths and noises. It's an Australian experimental legend. A little collaboration they've put out recently. Actually, I think it was like a year ago, but I've been only just hipped to it. It's called Bag of Max, Bag of Cass. Definitely worth checking out more of that overload of nonsense. Good sonic nonsense. Whenever I say nonsense, I generally mean it in a good way. And we heard before that Thurston Moore from a record called Luminous Mind, which every time I come here, I bring this record and I want to play something from it, but the tracks are long and I don't often get to fit it in, so I'm glad I brought it tonight. That was Trithika Pandit, and before that, Shushu again. We heard a track called You'd Be So Nice from their album Nina, which is a collection of very experimental reimaginings of Nina Simone tunes, and that features a whole bunch of crazy sax players who I'm not sure who they are. I know we've got Ches Smith on drums and Mary Holverson on guitar. And then Thought Gang before that. Woodcutters from Fiery Ships, which is a David Lynch and Angelo Badalamenti album. The next thing, hey, it's just gone 1 a.m. The next thing we're going to hear is a nice long live track from a sound artist, synthesist, a little bit of a sound guru that I like to watch online, named Walker Farrell. Put out a bunch of live recordings that he made for various platforms over the lockdown era, if you remember that. And this one's live from the attic for VLSC Records. And it goes for about 18 minutes, so strap in, goes to some very fun places. And shoot me a text, 0400-03-1067. My name's Justin. I'm filling in for Paul Kidney tonight. This is Ear of the Behira on PBS.

You're tuned to Ear of the Bahira on PBS FM. And you're here with Justin, that's me, filling in for Paul Kidney tonight. We just heard Walker Farrell, live from the attic for VLSC Records from 2021. From a compilation of live recordings called Live From Home. Walker Farrell, out of Asheville, North Carolina. One of the guys involved with Make Noise, Modular Synths. I'm gonna play something that I really enjoy off the Mapper, which is a Mapper label. It's off it's a Slovakian label of experimental music. This is a little project called IQ Plus One, and it's another one that I've been like bringing in, hoping to play, meaning to get around to sharing for quite some time. This is a track called Thermometer. Don't forget, 0400 03 1067 is the number if you want to text in. Enjoying this cute little soundscape in the background. John Zorn and Yamatanka Eye, Yoga Dollar. Might play something else off that record later, but let's check out this IQ Plus One.

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1: 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Sometimes the words at this time of night just don't make it into my brain when I look at them on the page. Yeah, that was a fun one. I really like that album. Came out in 2019.

got very cool art. Recommend checking out IQ Plus One. Then we heard from John Zorn and Yamatanka I, Ip Man from their mid-90s, I think it was like 95, collaborative album, Nani Nani. We checked out another one from Mike Patton's Adult Themes for Voice, Private Lessons on Planet Eros, and then finished up there with Bob Ostertag, with a really interesting acoustic vocal and saxophone composition called So I Can Wake Up the Dawn from an album came out in 2013. It's called A Book of Hours, and I mostly know Ostertag from more kind of noisy, in-your-face, mashy kind of projects, and so discovering that was quite a beautiful surprise. Coming into to steal a Lloyd Briggs-ism, the pointy end of the show, about 20 old minutes for me, and then at 2 o'clock I'll be out of here, but there'll be still more great music ahead. So, you know, if you're up late and music's your vibe, PBS got you covered. It's spring renewal, so, you know, maybe you want to come and support the show like some of these beautiful folks over here. Not to mention an anonymous person who signed up right near the start of the program. So they're from St Kilda and they became a passionate member to Electric Sunset. I'd really like to shout out two of my favourite people in the world, Godfire from Sunshine West, performer members of Ira the Behira and Ararat Interested Parties, also performer members of Ira the Behira, and a Bill Leggett from Langwarrin South, who's a patron to Ira the Behira. Hey, if you love experimental music, if you love the noisy stuff and the squawky stuff, and the serious experimental stuff as well, like Paul Kidney's got you covered. I'm just here filling in. But show some love if you're a performer member. Show some love. Kidney's always out there supporting the scene. So renew your membership or join, if you haven't yet, join the PBS family. It's always good, a good time. PBSFM.org.au is where you do that. Gonna hear another one now from Mina Granot, Palestinian sound and noise experimentalist. I really like this record. I brought a couple of tracks in this time, so let's check this one out. This is E. The tracks are just titled A through, I think, F or G. So this one's E. Keep it locked to PBS.

0: Another one there from Shushu. From their album of Eraserhead. That was In Heaven. Prior to that, we heard Mina Granat with E.
1: Kiss. 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Kiss.
0: It's almost time for me to go. I've been Justin Ashworth, filling in for Paul Kidney. This has been Ear of the Behera. And he's up next with Got the Blues. Gonna finish up with another track from Bob Ostertag. This one's from the album Fear No Love. This was actually the first Bob Ostertag I ever heard back in the day. A girl named Katie Owen had it on cassette. Features Mike Patton. Features Fred Frith on guitar. This one goes out to you, Katie. This is still a banger. This is The Man in the Blue Slip. Have a great rest of your morning, Melbourne and friends.

The man in blue, the man in blue, the man in the blue, blue sweats. The man in the blue, the man in the blue.

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1: Got the Blues, playing blues, soul, jazz and rhythm and blues. 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
2: One, two, three, I've got it.

Oh, yes, a very good morning to you all and welcome to the program here at exactly 5 minutes past two on a Tuesday morning here in Melbourne town. And how you all doing out there? You ready for some blues, soul, jazz and rhythm and blues? Well, you got it right here. And my name's Andy. I'm going to be here till 6 a.m. with all of the above. So I hope you can stick with me. Big thank you to Justin for... He's excellent fill for Paul Kidney this evening. If you've missed any of the show, you can check it all out on demand. Just head to pbsfm.org.au. All right, and now while we're on the subject of a bit of housekeeping there, we're in the middle of, we've just started our spring renewal campaign, which runs for all of this month of October. And if you sign up either as renewing or as a new member or renewing member here, then you've got the chance to win one of three prizes there: a luxury vineyard accommodation package from Mount Avoca Organic Winery. The second prize is a double pass to the Town Folk Festival plus two nights glamping and merch pack. And the third prize is a $1,000 voucher towards an electric bike, trike or tandem from REV Bikes. And head once again to that aforementioned website, www.pbsfm.org.au, to take part in that. And a few good people who have signed up during the week. It was Sabatino Inzio Picani. Thank you very much. As a proud member, signed up. And somebody signed from Kings Park signed up as a proud member. And Ian Cunningham from Indented Head was also signed up as a proud member. So thank you to each and every one of you guys. But don't forget that... website at pbsfm.org.au. All right, we're just listening to Buddy Guy. Oh, as always, opening up the show, we're going to continue on with some more music now. Let's get into some blues here on PBS FM. Enjoy. If I can, load up the CD machine. Yes, that was not a good start on my behalf. But anyway, let's rectify that now. We've actually got some local music to start off with first up, a couple of new or recent releases from Simon Kinney Lewis. And I think I played a track from his one of his older albums on the last show a couple of weeks back. But he was also the feature artist at the NBAS last Tuesday night. So I picked up a copy of his latest live CD called Live at the Back Room. So we're going to hear a track from that now. Then I got another one from Phil Coyne and the Wayward Aces after that. So let's get into Simon Kinney Lewis here on PBS FM.

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Yes, Catch 23 there, another Peter with, well, with a Peter Green Fleetwood Mac classic there, Jumping at Shadows from their latest disc called Stomping Ground. And we heard Annie Piper in there with If You Be My Baby, which is another Peter Green release or written tune with If You Be My Baby, featuring Sam Buckley on guitar, Ruben Alexander on drums, and of course Annie Piper on bass and vocals. That's from her release there, Black Market release from 2010 called Chasing Tail. And we heard also Phil Coyne and the Wayward Aces from their latest disc called Checking Up on My Baby. And we heard that's from White Knuckle Time, their brand new release for them. And we heard the brand new release there from Simon Kinney Lewis Band, and who I said was a feature artist at the Flemington Bowls Club just about a week ago, a couple of weeks back. And, from Sydney. And he was the winner of this year's Sydney Blues Society's International Blues Challenge. So... that was a big congratulations to Simon Kinney Lewis. But we heard from his new release called Live at the Back Room, Oil Changing Man. And I hope you enjoyed all of that. All right, and a big shout out to Al, who just phoned up and said hi. So good to talk to you again, Al. And the text line here is 0400 03-1067 in case you'd like to send me an SMS. Or maybe even give me a call, if you want to, on 0400. No, it's not. It's 03-8415-1067. All right, let's continue on with some more music now. Let's get into some Danny Gatton here on PBS FM.

0: Oh, fantastic stuff there. That was the voice there of May Be May with as part of the Yiddy King Blues Band. And that's from an LP recorded on the Double Trouble Records label back in 1986 called The Blues Has Got Me. And you heard 12-Year-Old Girl. And before that, we heard from Johnny Bassett with Broke in Pieces from his 1997 release on Cannonball Records, which was also produced by Ron Levi and called Cadillac Blues. And we heard the Fieldstones in there with Angel of Mercy from his Memphis Blues, or their Memphis Blues Today CD. And they're a band originating from Memphis, of course, fronted by Joe Hicks. From a 1982 release of theirs for the High Water label called, as I said, Memphis Blues Today. We heard Angel of Mercy. And Danny Gatton at the top of that set with Blues Newberg. Daniel Wood Gatton, guitarist from Washington originally, but tragically died at a very young age of about 49 years old at his farm in Newberg. And that's thankfully, though, we have his music to help celebrate his life. But 88 Elmira Street was the name of the album that comes from here on PBS FM. All right. Yeah, you're listening to Got the Blues with me, Andy. I'm rolling through here till 6 a.m. this morning with some blues, soul, jazz and rhythm and blues. In case you're new to the show. And anyway, let's have a listen to this.
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cause that's the time I get the blues. 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

0: Real early every morning, I want you on the spot. 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

Hello, this is Andre Williams, and I want you to know that if you're listening to PBS 106.7 FM, you are in the right hole, my friend. You are in the right hole, my friend. You are in the right hole, my friend.

No. Something's not right with that record. I might just have to try and fix that. Dr. John doesn't want to play. What am I going to do? I think we'll just maybe go into something else. Let's see what I can do to try and fix this. We're going into some Marva right here. But basically, look, may as well back announce what we're listening to there. Attempted Dr. John, but might have to try a different turntable for that one. Tim Neal was just then with Crocodile Boogaloo from a Bilmar Records release, Top 10, from Volume 7 from that series. Releases by Steve Purcell and his team of musicians for Bilmar Records. And, as I said, Tim Neal there with Crocodile Boogaloo. And before that, we heard from Ron Levi's Wild Kingdom. And we heard Coconut Milk. And, of course, Ron Levi's a piano and organ player. And that's from his album Recorded in New Orleans for the Blacktop label back in 1988, called Safari to New Orleans. We heard from it Coconut Milk. And Sax Gordon in there, some jump blues and R&B saxophonist from Detroit. And From Whom the Horn Honks. This was the name of the title there on that track. And it's from an album that he released on the Bullseye Blues label back in 1998 called Simply Have Horn, Will Travel. All right, you're listening to Got the Blues with me, Andy, rolling through here till 6 a.m. this morning. And, we'll see if I can see what I've got lined up now. I've got some Marva right here, and I think we'll go into that, and I'll see if I can fix the Dr. John album and get us listening to that. But for now, here's Marva Wright, here's New Orleans Soulful Blues here on PBS.

0: The Duke Joint, we're all about the blues. From the stone cold classics to the artists redefining and reinventing the music for the 21st century. 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
8: And before those messages there, you were listening to James Carr there with a classic of his, Pouring Water on a Drowning Man. From 1977, and a best of kind of compilation of his material from the 70s. So great stuff there from James Carr. And Etta James is in there with Inner City Blues there, the Marvin Gaye classic. That's taken from her Life, Love and the Blues album from back in the 90s. And we heard Mighty Sam McLean with Lord Will Make a Way Somehow from his Joy and Pain album. And at the top of that set, going back to New Orleans there with, we heard two actually from New Orleans. Dr. John with Stealin' from 1974, the album made Destively Bonnaroo. And then Marva Wright with Rockin' Pneumonia. And the Boogie Woogie Flu from her album, self-titled Marva, from her 2000. Yeah, I think that was released. And I think top of that set we heard Tim Neal with Crocodile Boogaloo. And that's taken from the Bill Maher Records Top 10 album and volume 7 of that series there. Released by Steve Purcell, and I think I mentioned that actually earlier, but anyway, there you go again. All right, you're listening to Got the Blues with me, Andy, rolling through here till 6 a.m. this morning. How you doing out there? Don't forget that during this month of October we've got our spring renewal campaign, so if you'd like to take part in that, and either by joining up as a new member or renewing your membership, then we really encourage that. There's some great prizes on offer. I read out before, as I'll read out again now. The first prize is a luxury vineyard accommodation package from Mount Avoca Organic Winery. The second prize is a double pass to the Town Folk Festival, plus two nights glamping and merch pack. And the third prize is a $1,000 voucher towards an electric bike, trike or tandem from Rev Bikes. So, you get a limited edition tote bag with every membership in this month. So, yeah, pbsfm.org.au is the best way to do it. Just jump online and type it all in, and you'll see it all. So, I think that's pretty much it. And, don't forget also that the SMS line here, if you'd like to send me messages, 0400 03 1067. All right, let's continue on with some more music, and back in New Orleans for this one. We'll get into some Milton Batiste and Alton Carson together doing some sort of New Orleans jazz blues, I suppose, from the Crescent City. Anyway, here it is anyway, without any more ado, here on PBS FM.

Come on, Janko, partner, right now. Down the road.

0: Oh, wow. What beautiful playing there and singing. Whoops. Wants to keep playing there. Mr. Brother John Montgomery. Little Brother Montgomery, I should say. Get that right. And I Don't Feel Welcome Here was the name of the tune there. And that's taken from his album Farrow Street Drive. Before that, we heard from James Booker. Going back to New Orleans again, the Crescent City. For Junko Partner, and from 1976. What else did we hear in that set? Sam Price, Room 509 from his album Play It Again, Sam. And we had Boogie Woogie Pianist from Chicago, Jimmy Yancey, who was pretty much active during the 40s and early 1950s. And we heard Death Letter Blues, taken from the album Blues and Boogie. And pianist from local pianist from New South Wales, in fact, Bridie King was before that with a little instrumental there called My Blues from her 1999 release entitled, again, My Blues. And at the top of that set, we heard Milton Batiste and Alton Carson with Sweet Lorraine. And it's taken from an album that was recorded back in 1994 for Mardi Gras Records called The Best of New Orleans Bourbon Street Jazz and Sweet Lorraine, a beautiful song there by them. So I hope you dug all of that there. You're listening to Got the Blues. My name's Andy Merkel, and I'm going to be here till 6 a.m. this morning with some blues, soul, jazz and rhythm and blues. I hope you're digging the show so far. We're about, we're just over halfway through the show. I'll have a gig guide as usual coming up at about 5:30 to let you know about what's going on around town. And yeah, and meanwhile, just plenty of good music to play for you. And, you know, we've still got plenty more to go, of course, because I'm here till 6. But, yeah, he's got some Chicago blues coming up again very shortly. But, yeah, let's hear these first.
1: 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From the Stone Cold classics to the artists redefining and reinventing the music for the 21st century. 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

I think you just like the way my music sounds. Now listen. Now it was early in the morning, baby. You know this about them.

Yes, Jerry McCain there with Love Whip from his Black Blues Is Back album from 1987. Sonny Boy Williamson was before that with Bring It On Home to Me, and that's taken from the Real Folk Blues album, which is actually a 2-for-1 CD set there. Single CD, but with two albums on that. The Real Folk Blues and More Real Folk Blues. But there we go. From The Real Folk Blues, we heard, Bring It On Home. A great song that is too. And Sonny Boy Williamson, how good is that? Anyway, before that, we heard Coco Taylor from her debut release on the Chess, for Chess Records, back in the late 60s, called I Love a Lover Like You was the name of the title that we heard, and that's taken from her release entitled Coco Taylor. Junior Wells is before that with Stop Breaking Down, featuring Otis Spann, Ernest Johnson and Fred Billow from Southside Blues Jam, doing the great take on Robert Johnson's Stop Breaking Down. What else do we hear at the top of that set? Walter Horton, Big Walter Horton there, from a CD put out on the Ace label. We heard one there from 1951, Jumping Blues, from Mouth Harp Maestro was the name of the CD that comes from, a little compilation of Big Walter Horton, as I said, released on Ace Records. All right. We'll keep going with some more Chicago blues now and bring it up a little bit later. We're going to hear some Billy Boy Arnold right here now on PBS FM. If I can find the right disc.

ground. Yes, I feel like this. What my baby.

so bad.

Oh, yeah, great stuff there from Lal Fulson. And we heard Think Twice Before You Speak. That's taken from a release put out on the CD put out on the JSP Records label back in 1984. And featuring, yeah, a whole bunch of people on that album there. But, yeah, Think Twice Before You Speak is also the name of the album from 1984 from Lal Fulson. And before that, we heard from Elmore James Jr. And that's son of Mr. Elmore James, Chicago Blues slide guitar master. And that's his version there of Tore Down. Taken from a release of his from, when was it? Once again on the JSP Records label from 2008 this time. And, yeah, it's called Daddy Gave Me the Blues. And we heard Tore Down from that great CD. And Big Mojo Ellum was before that with Mojo Man. Take it from an album put out on St. George record label called Mojo Boogie. And, yeah, we heard Mojo Man from that one. What else did we hear in that set? Billy Boy Arnold with Loving Mother Foyer. And that's taken from Eldorado Cadillac was the name of that one. And it's a famous album from the Alligator Records archive from 1995. And we heard for it Loving Mother For You. Indeed, from Billy Boy Arnold. All right. You're listening to Got the Blues with me, Andy, rolling through here for another hour. From about half an hour time, I'll have the gig guide for you, let you know about what's going on around Melbourne town over the next week or so. But until then, still got plenty of great music to play for you. In fact, we're going to keep it in the same Chicago blues vibe and some here Lurie Bell here on PBS FM.

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6: Yes, and the time is exactly 24 minutes past 5 here in Melbourne town on a Tuesday. My name is Andy and I'm... Got the Blues is the name of this show that you're tuned to until 6 a.m. And we're listening to some nice, lovely, slong brackets of slow blues there. We heard Muddy Waters just then with Howl and Wolf. Actually, no. Did we hear? No, I think we heard Howl and Wolf just then with Little Red Rooster doing a different version of that song. And that's taken from a little series called Blues Guitar Heroes, which is a compilation of various artists of blues. So John Lee Hooker, Lightning Hopkins is on it, Bo Diddley, Muddy Waters, and a whole stack of others there, and as well, even Santana makes an appearance. Big Joe Williams. Buddy Guy, you name it, it's there. All the blues greats. So that's volume one, I think. Yes, it was volume one that was taken from Howl and Wolf there with, Little Red Rooster. And before that, we heard from another one taken from that same series, but this time volume three, we heard Muddy Waters doing Howl and Wolf, funnily enough, a little song there called Howl and Wolf, and that's taken from volume 3 of that same series, Blues Guitar Heroes, little compilation. And on that one, you've got pretty much the same sort of lineup really on that one. Booker White, Blind Blake is on it, John Lee Hooker and many, many others as well. It's a great CD to have. A little box set of about four volumes in that set. Before that, what else did we hear? Big Jack Johnson with Since I Met Your Baby, taken from a CD entitled Live in Chicago. It's recorded live, of course, in Chicago. And when Since I Met You Baby was the name of that one. This little thing that was put out on the Earwig music label. And Larry Bell at the top of that set with It's All Over Again from a Del Mar release of his released back in 1997. So I hope you enjoyed all of that. You're listening to Got the Blues with me, Andy. And, it's about, it's now 27 minutes past 5. So I think it's probably a good time to start getting into a gig guide, as it's only going to be a couple of minutes to 5:30. But who says it has to be spot on anyway? So I think we'll kick off there. All right, so kicking off with tonight, you can catch Back Alley Sally playing live at the Melbourne Blues Appreciation Society at the Flemington Bowls Club. That's happening tonight from 8 o'clock. to get on down there for a bit of a jam and listen to some fine music indeed. Moving on, also, also tonight you can catch Fiona Boys and Uncle Glenn Lowry playing black and blues music, poetry and yearning at the Melbourne Fringe Wheat, Wine and Whiskey in Collingwood from 7 p.m. Sounds like an interesting one. Kicks off from 7 o'clock. $40 will get you into that one. On Wednesday the 14th, you can catch, it's tomorrow night, Fiona Boys together with Uncle Glenn Lowry once again, doing the black and blues music, poetry and yearning in at the Melbourne Fringe Festival, I think that is, in Collingwood from 7 o'clock once again. Is that right? No, what have I done? I've just, I know. So she must be doing two gigs there. Anyway, that's a Tuesday and the Wednesday night. On Thursday, moving on, once again, they're doing the same gig at the Melbourne Fringe Wheat, Wine and Whiskey in Collingwood from 7 p.m. Fiona Boys and Uncle Glenn Lowry. Also, the Southside Howlers plus the Blues Jam will be at the Blues Jam, the Hume Blues Club in Thornbury Bowls Club at Thornbury from 7:30 p.m. Mike Elrington plus Keir Stevens will be at, plus Damon Smith plus Greenhatch Blues and many more will be at the Jesse Yarnan Tribute Fundraiser in Brunswick Ballroom at Brunswick from 8 o'clock. Andy McGarvey with Jeff Atchison, Blues in the Basement at Beneath Driver Lane in the city from 9 p.m. King Canoe featuring Dan Marsh on the B3 Hammond will be kicking the B at Hammond Sessions at Bar 303 in Northcote from 9 p.m. I was just down there last week to catch Juice Box, which was fantastic, with Rob Dowell on the keys and the Hammond. It was a great night indeed. So, get on down to King Canoe if you get a chance. Moving on to Friday now, Keir Stevens will be at the Goods Shed in Wodonga from 5 p.m. Fiona Boys and Uncle Glenn Lowry once again will be at the Black and Blues Music Factory and Yearning. The Mishmash Mummers will be at Johnny's Bar in St Kilda from 8 p.m. Pulley Bignall and the Thornbury 2 will be at the Oak Tree Tavern at the Basin from 8 p.m. Bill Barber will be at the Drunken Poet in West Melbourne from 8:30 p.m. Oscar Liddell Band plus Morgan Close Duo will be playing at the Blues in the Basement at Beneath Driver Lane in the city once again at 9:30 p.m. Where have we got to? Saturday, Keir Stevens will be at the Cosmopolitan Hotel in Trentham at 3 p.m. Rachel Clark and Harvey Blues will be at doing an EP launch at Brunswick Artists Bar in Brunswick from 4 p.m. Dan Dinan will be at the Wesley Ann Front Bar in Northcote from 6 p.m. Fiona Boys and Uncle Glenn Lowry once again will be at the Black and Blues Music Poetry and Yearning from Collingwood at 7 p.m. Justin Yap and Joshua Batten will be at the Lab Lighters plus Montana Sharp will be at Jailhouse Concert Series at Courthouse Theatre in Geelong. Sugar Blues will be at the Kona Bar and Kitchen. The first birthday celebration of them will be at Normand from 8:30 p.m. Bill Barber plus Cam Walter will be playing at the 12 Bar in Belgrave from 9 p.m. Pardon me. Bill Barber and Cam Walton, I think I mentioned that, will be at 12 Bar in Belgrave. Kelly Ortiz Pepper Creek Revival will be playing at the Lomond Hotel in Brunswick East from 9 p.m. Hey Gringo plus Charlie Bedford will be playing Blues in the Basement at Neath Driver Lane once again at 9:30 p.m. Moving on to Sunday, Matthew White, Aaron Gillette and Phil Coyne present Harmonica Workshop in Frankston from 12 o'clock p.m. till 4 p.m. Bill Barber will be at the Ida View Estate in Heathcote at 1:30 p.m. There's also a feature act, blues act, at the Blues, Brews and Barbecue at Hop Temple in Ballarat from 1:30 p.m. Should be a good one if you're up that way. Miss Lou Band will be at the Rainbow Hotel in Fitzroy from 4 p.m. Moses Jones, Love in Vain, will be playing at the Woodlands Hotel in Coburg from 4 p.m. Keir Stevens will be at the 48 Main in Malden from 4 p.m. Dave Hogan with resident house band The Blowout at Stingo Blues at the Yorkshire Stingo Hotel in Abbotsford. Jam is also welcome from 5 p.m. and the feature act starts at 7. So yeah, that sounds like a great band there with Dave Hogan and The Blowout at Stingo Blues. What else have we got? Willie and his poor boys will be at the Oak Tree Tavern at the Basin from 5:30 p.m. Table bookings 03. I won't read out the number there, but yeah, that's Willie and his poor boys. Anthea Jules and the Blues Bazaar will be at the Mr. Boogie Man Bar in Abbotsford from 7 p.m. Mike Elrington would you be doing the Sunday Blues in the Basement at Beneath Driver Lane in the city from 7 p.m. And I think I've possibly got one more for you, a couple more. Fiona Boys and Uncle Glenn Lowry have got another gig coming up. That's on the Sunday. Yep, on the Sunday evening from 7 p.m. And moving on to next Tuesday night, we've got Jared Shaw plus the Blues Jam at the MBAS House of Blues. That's happening at Flemington Bowls Club once again from 8 o'clock. So if you want to get down there for that one, that should be all good. And that's it for the gig guide, at least from me.

and go and see. So anyway, you're listening to Got the Blues with me, Andy, and I'll stop talking, play some more music now for the home stretch. And yeah, the breakfast spread coming up at 6 o'clock this morning, so don't go anywhere. And good morning if you've just woken up. My name's Andy, and you're still tuned to Got the Blues. All right, let's keep going now and hear some Ronnie Earl on PBS.

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Lovely stuff there. That was Teresa James and the Rhythm Tramps with Ground Zero was the name of that one from her album Here in Babylon. Elvin Bishop was before that with Neighbor Neighbor from Red Dog Speaks. His album put on the Delta Groove record label a few years back, back in 2019, I think, for that one. Tinsley Ellis was also in there with... what did we hear from Tinsley Ellis? I'm not quite sure, but it'll be... I can't read it. I'm in my sort of element now where I've had to change the program pages because we've reached the end of the show. But it'll all be on the playlist. You can catch it up there. But we heard at the beginning of that set, Ronnie Earle and the Broadcasters with Diane Blue on the vocals there. And Blow, Wind, Blow, the Muddy Waters song there. So, as we kick out with a little band of gold, as we segue our way into the breakfast spread this morning. Claire's at in the studio. She's ready and raring to take over for the next 3 hours until 9 a.m. this morning. So don't go anywhere. But don't forget also our spring renewal is on this month of October for some great prizes to be won. But among them all, it's the feeling of being part of PBS family. If you're mad about music, you'd be mad about us. So get onto the website at pbsfm.org.au. And as we wind things up, also I'd like to say a big special thank you to my performer member, Jason Freddy, my patrons, Fergus Forsyth and Manny Vassal. Thank you so very much. If you'd like to join that list, once again, you know what to do. Just head to the PBS website, pbsfm.org.au. That's it for me for the next couple of weeks. I'll see you then in 2 weeks' time. And then, till then, please stay safe and enjoy listening to some blues. Enjoy listening to PBS, in fact. Cheers for now.

Hey there. Hi, good morning, and welcome to another episode of The Breakfast Spread. It's a minute past the hour of 6 a.m. this Tuesday, the 13th of October, and it is my absolute pleasure to be up at this early hour and hanging out with you here on the PBS airwaves. My name is Claire, and I'll be with you here on The Breakfast Spread right on through until 9 a.m., helping you kickstart your day, bringing a whole bunch of tunes, a bit of a mixed bag this morning, and an interview that I'm really excited for with the one and only David Chesworth. That'll be at 8 a.m. He's just released a new solo album called Medina Creek. It's his first new work, solo work, at least in quite a few years, and I'm super excited for his return. I've been a big fan of all of his different projects for many, many years now. So very much looking forward to that chat. Hopefully you can stick with me through until then. And before we get any further into the program, a big thank you, as always, to Andy for his fantastic programming with Got the Blues. He's, of course, with you on these airwaves between the hours of 2 a.m. and 6 a.m. What an absolute trooper. Thank you for all that you do and the music and company you bring. If you want to listen back, you always can at any time you like on the PBS website or via the PBS app. And of course, you get everybody's track lists and playlists and little extras from interviews and things as well. So it's worth checking out when you get the chance. I'd also like to take a moment to acknowledge that I'm broadcasting from the lands of the Kulin Nation. And I'd like to take a moment to pay my respects to the elders, past, present, and future, as sovereignty has never ceded, and this always was and always will be Aboriginal land. I think we should get straight into the tunes this morning. I feel like I'm still waking up a little bit. I woke up, I don't know, maybe in the wrong part of the sleep cycle. I'm still a little bit groggy, even though I had a really nice sleep last night. So let's just get straight into some tunes, my friends, and kickstart our days together. If you want to reach me in here, though, 0400-03-1067 is that number. Let's start off with this really beautiful piece from Callie Malone on a gorgeous pipe organ, some beautiful harmonies in this. This one is called Spectacle of Ritual.

0: You are tuned in to the Breakfast Spread, 22 minutes past the hour of 6 a.m. And we kicked off the program in a gentle and immersive fashion, as I like to do at this early hour. It gives us a chance to kind of take a big deep breath and start our day all together, try and roll out the right side of the bed. That last track there is a really beautiful piece from an artist called Julie Byrne. It's off an album of hers that came out in 2023 called The Greater Wings. And I guess it was a little bit of an interlude on the album. That track was called Summer's End, and it slots itself so beautifully in between some really gorgeous kind of alternative folk music. There's some really beautiful moments on that album, but the kind of bringing together all those beautiful harp noises and strings on that particular track. Something about the harp that really tickles my brain. Give you a nice brain massage at this early hour of the morning. Before that, we heard a really beautiful piece of music from a group based out of Germany. They went by the name Sun Electric, and throughout the 90s, they released a lot of different electronic music, kind of varying between more heavy techno and trance music to a much gentler ambient and IDM side as well, which is very much what we leaned into on the program this morning. That track was called Love to Love. You can also find it on an amazing compilation that was put out by Music from Memory a couple of years ago now, which is called Virtual Dreams, Ambient Explorations in the House and Techno Age. So many amazing tracks, and I love the way that that compilation kind of builds. Starts off incredibly gentle, gets to some gorgeous chuggy electronic moments towards the end. And back at the top of the bracket, we heard a beautiful exercise on a pipe organ from the lovely Kali Malone, a Swedish artist that's been making music within that kind of ambient realm for quite a few years ago now. We heard a track from her breakthrough debut album, which came out back in 2019, was The Sacrificial Code. And it's an absolutely incredible listen, really mesmerizing and great for really deep listening, a good one to put on and get lost in from start to finish. However, we don't have the time to do that on the program this morning, so instead I chose my favourite track off that release, the beautiful 10-minute long piece called Spectacle of Ritual.
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0: 25 minutes past the hour of 6 a.m. and you are hanging out on the Brekkie Spread with me, Claire, wishing you a lovely start to your day. Thank you so much for choosing to start it alongside me. A couple of people coming through on the text line I'd like to take a moment to send some love out to. My beautiful friends Chris and Ollie are up and about and on their way to work. Thank you so much for tuning in, and hopefully I see you around soon. Good luck with the big job ahead of you. And out to Steph as well, who is enjoying the nice, relaxing start to the day. I'm so glad. Thank you so much for your message. And out to Chris as well. I'm afraid I don't have any Taylor Swift in the playlist this morning, but maybe in a future episode. 0400 03 1067 if you'd like to get in contact with me this morning as well. It's always nice to know what you're up to whilst you're by your radio. But let's get into this next bracket. We're going to move into a bit of a spiritual jazz realm, kicking it off with this beautiful piece of music that came out a couple of years ago from a Californian-based group, I believe. They're called Turn on the Sunlight. And this particular track features the New Age icon, Laraji. This one is called Wander the Open Sky.

I wasn't quite done with the harp yet this morning after the last bracket of music. And of course, if you're talking about the harp, you absolutely need to mention the wonderful Alice Coltrane, the incredible jazz harpist. She released a bunch of beautiful albums and, of course, played alongside her husband, John Coltrane, in his quartet before he passed away. But absolutely incredible musician. We heard a track from her 1970 release, which was called Pitar the El Daoud. A particular track we lifted off that album this morning was called Blue Nile. Sending that one out to Will on the text line, who loves the harp as much as I do. Glad it's been such a nice way to start your morning, your and your little one's morning. We also heard in the mix from Pharoah Sanders, an absolute iconic composer and producer, of course, kind of one of the pioneering artists, I suppose, of the spiritual jazz or free jazz realm. He released many, many albums, but we heard a track from an album there, a lesser known one called A Prayer Before Dawn, that one coming out in 1987. And the track I lifted from that one this morning was called Living Space, also featuring the playing of William Henderson on that particular track. One of the greatest live performances I've seen was actually Pharoah Sanders quite a few years ago now, many moons ago, but at Bird's Basement in the city. He was maybe in his 80s at this stage and was kind of sitting down for most of the gig, letting his incredible band do most of the work. But as soon as he got on that saxophone, it was just spine tingling, amazing, amazing music. I feel very honored to have got to have seen him play live before he passed away a couple of years ago now. Before the sounds of Pharoah Sanders was a more contemporary group, also leaning into that spiritual jazz kind of world. That was the sounds of a collective known as Turn On The Sunlight. They've been active for many years now, but their album Warm Waves, which came out in 2020, had a reissue and a bit of an update earlier this year, which is what put it into my ears for the very first time. I've been playing it a lot at work and also quite a bit here on the breakfast spread too, I'll admit. But there's so many beautiful moments on it. This morning I decided that we would hear the track Wonder the Open Sky, which features the incredible artist Laraji on both zither and vocals. And that, my friends, brings us up to date. It's about 13 minutes to the hour of 7 a.m. and you are tuned into the Brekkie Spread with me, Claire. The sun is rising up in the sky. Our day has started. And we've got plenty more tunes to listen to together, so let's get straight into this next bracket. We're going to hear now from Kool & the Gang. This might sound funny. I'm very familiar with their track Summer Madness. That's an all-time classic. But I've only recently stumbled upon their track Winter Sadness. I didn't know that, yeah, they kind of went through a lot of the seasons. But another huge vibe, so I thought I'd give that one a play on the program this morning. This is Winter Sadness from Kool & the Gang.

0: Getting into some real fun tropical elevator leaning jazz music this morning on the program. That last track there from an incredible Japanese electrone player. His name is Sakito Tsugeo, released a beautiful album back in the mid 70s, I believe, or I guess it was kind of like a four album set, which was titled Special Sound Series. And on the Special Sound Series Volume 2, there's a couple of really fantastic tracks. One called The Word 2, which was rather famously sampled by Mac DeMarco on one of his early albums, but the rest of the album is great as well, and you would find that particular track on it alongside The Word 2. That one was called Carly and Carol. Before that, an all-time classic from a group known as Tarika Blue, a real kind of fun instrumental, mellow, soulful jazz piece. The track itself was called Dream Flower, and that's another one actually that was rather famously sampled. You may have recognized it in Erykah Badu's track Didn't You Know, but standalone track in its own right too. Before that was the sounds of Cool and the Gang, a group that I really need to dive into a little more, it would seem, because prior to this song, I was only really familiar with their track Summer Madness, but this track of theirs, Winter Sadness, came across my ears a little while ago, and real similar vibe, of course, to Summer Madness, and a real fun song too. So yeah, looking forward to digging a little further into the back catalogue of Cool and the Gang. How are we doing out there, everybody? We've reached the hour of 7 a.m. We're 2 minutes past it, in fact, and you are hanging out on the Brekkie Spread this morning with me, Claire. Hope you're having a lovely start to your day so far.
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0: We're going to continue to get a little bit tropical on the breakfast spread this morning. This track up next is from the lovely Isabelle Antenna, the French-Belgian artist. This one is part of her trio that was simply known as Antenna. They released an album in 1982 called Camino del Sol, and this beautiful track was on there. It's called Silly Things. If you want to reach me here in the studio this morning, you know the drill, 0400 03 1067.

0: How are we doing out there, everybody? You're tuned in to The Breakfast Spread this Tuesday morning. We just got into some real sweet, kind of loungy, tropical sounds this early hour, finishing it off there with a really sweet and quirky piece from an artist known as Joe Tassini. He released a debut album back in 1989, which was called Lady of Mine, and we heard the title track from that particular release. There's something, yeah, really sweet and innocent and lovely about this particular release. Whilst he might not be a very talented musician as such, there's a lot of character and charisma in this album that entirely makes up for that, I believe. Or I think even maybe the lack of musical virtuosity adds to the record in some way. But it's a beautiful listen, and I recommend you check out the rest of the album as well. It was reissued properly reissued for the first time by Efficient Space a couple of years ago, which is how it ended up in my ears. Before that, we heard a track from a duo out of Germany. They were known as Java Jive, and they released one album called Love in the Afternoon in 1985. Self-released it as well. Unfortunately, it never really caught on, but there's some really great kind of synth pop moments on there. Again, sort of tropical leaning sounds. And we heard the album closer on the program this morning. That one was called Rio Verde. Before that, a real cool kind of smoky, loungy vibe from none other than Ronald Langstrat, someone who I play on the program fairly regularly. I always find myself returning to his tunes. There's just something really fun, again, kind of quirky about them as well, and very DIY. And speaking of this particular album, Searching, which he recorded back in 1984, was self-recorded in his living room on just a four-track tape recorder. But I love how creative he's gotten within that kind of boundary. The particular track we heard from him was called Girl, Where Are You? And back at the top of the bracket, we heard from the group known as Antenna. That was a track from their 1982 release Camino del Sol, and the track itself was called Silly Things.
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3: 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The Graveyard, celebrating 1 year in Coburg-North. 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
0: A couple of lovely people coming through on the text line during that last bracket. Out to Izzy, who's currently driving down to Geelong, and we're making it a groovy one. Glad to be keeping you company, Izzy, who was getting behind in particular a little bit of Ronald Langstrat. Also out to the wonderful performer member to this program, Generous George, alongside Ellie and Baby Roy, who's just come through on the text line too. Big love to you, and big love to you out there for hanging out with me this morning. Thanks for choosing to start your day by your radio and listening to some tunes with me. We're going to hear now from a local artist called Gregor. He came on the program last year, towards the end of last year, I think it was, because he'd just released his new album, Milk Thistle Salmon Blush, and had some absolutely incredible selections for the round of musical chairs that he played. But I thought I'd take a track from an earlier album of his, Destiny, which was his second album. Came out back in 2020, and it opens with this beautiful track called The Rock and the Stars. You're on The Breaky Spread.

from the German duo known as Donna Regina. That track there is called Why. A really, really beautiful piece of music off a really, really beautiful album. Originally came out in 1999. It was called A Quiet Week in the House. And some really beautiful moments on there. It's worth listening to the rest of the album as well. That track Why is probably one of their most recognized songs, but definitely worth digging into their back catalogue a little bit more as well. And enjoying the rest of their musical world. Before that, we heard the sounds of an artist called Captain Mustard. That track was Quiet Move, the special dance mix. And it's just a really gorgeous piece of kind of dreamy, slow, I don't know, outsider mutant pop from back in the 80s. You can find it though on a great compilation, which is where I originally lifted it from, that was put out by Love Fingers. I don't know if many of you out there remember, Love Fingers used to do this amazing blog. And back in the day when I was a teen, I used to find so many tracks because of him. I think he'd post one a day or something. I can't entirely remember, but I do remember regularly refreshing his blog page and seeing what new tracks he'd put out for us to enjoy all together. And there's also a compilation that he put together called Finger Tracks Volume 1, and that is indeed where I found the track from Captain Mustard that we heard on the program this morning. And then way back at the top of the bracket, the sounds of the local musician Gregor. That was a track from an earlier album of his second album, in fact, which came out back in 2020. It was called Destiny and has such a beautiful kind of hand-drawn looking cover. I love the colours and the illustrations on that one, and it seems to quite perfectly match the music on the record as well. Really shimmery and beautiful and very, very Gregor. The track that we heard on the Brekkie Spread this morning was called The Rock and the Stars. And that brings us up to date. We're all caught up. That's everything you've heard since you last heard my voice on these PBS airwaves. My name is Claire, hanging out with you through until 9 a.m. this morning. And from 8 o'clock, I'm very excited to say I'll be joined by the wonderful David Chesworth, an absolutely iconic musician who's been in many different kind of groups and projects over the years in and around Melbourne. And he's just about to release a brand spanking new solo album called Medina Creek, and we're going to have a little chat about it and a little dive into his many albums from the past as well, as I'd love to pick his brain about a lot of the projects he's been in over the years. Of course, there's been What Do You Want, there's been Essendon Airport, the amazing project he did with Bill McDonald, I think

0: I played a track off that album on the show last week. Anyway, good things are coming, so hopefully you can stick with me through till the end of the program.
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0: Okie dokie. So I was just talking about how excited I am to be talking with David Chesworth from 8am this morning. And I was talking about how he's got this new album coming out, Medina Creek, and he's going to be launching it in November alongside a bunch of incredible artists. I think November 28th to be exact at Eastman Studios in Northcote. And one of the groups that will be playing alongside him is the local outfit Who Cares? And I thought we'd hear a track from them this morning. This one is called Discipline.

You are tuned in to the Breaky Spread this morning. It is a couple minutes to the hour of 8 a.m. And we just heard a track there from a Brazilian group known as Fellini. They were an underground post-punk group from back in the 80s. And they released a classic album in 1985 called O Adieu de Fellini. And that particular track on there is super catchy and one I find myself returning to frequently. It's called Historia do Fogo. Before that, we were over in America, New York more specifically, with the group known as Personal Effects. That was a track from 1984, and the track itself was called This Is It, off an album of the very same name, real fun kind of new wavy group. Before that, a fun song known as Woman of the Snowdown Mountain, that one coming from a group called Her Mustache. They released a 12-inch back in the 80s with one side belonging to another group called the Dresnels, and there's some real fun tracks on there. I think they might have only released one or two more tracks aside from that one, which is a shame because I really enjoyed their sound and it would have been nice to see what else they could have put out in the world, but I am also grateful for the music that there is out there for us to listen to. That one again was Woman of the Snowdown Mountain, and of course back at the top of the bracket, something a little more contemporary and from a little closer to home. That was from the local group known as Who Cares, from their self-titled EP that came out at the end of 2025. That particular track was called Discipline, and they will be playing alongside the wonderful David Chesworth for the new album Medina Creek, the album launch that's taking place at East Mint in Northcote on the 28th of November. That'll be a very, very special gig, and I even have David Chesworth in the studio with me at the moment. We're going to have a little chat about this brand new album. It's coming out on Friday, and I thought we'd kick off the interview by hearing the leading single. It's called Sun Keeps Shining.

0: You are tuned in to The Breakfast Spread, and joining me this morning on the program is the Australian musical maverick, David Chesworth. David's been making wonderfully off-kilter sounds for more than four decades now, from his pioneering solo record, 50 Synthesizer Greats, to his work with Essendon Airport and a whole range of other projects. And he's just about to release a new solo album. We just heard the leading single from that one. The album is called Medina Creek, which brings together some really fun and wonky kind of electronic pop and experimental sounds, and a return to singing for the first time in decades. David Chesworth, it's a pleasure to have you on The Breakfast Spread this morning.
1: Oh, thank you, Claire. It's lovely to be here.
0: Thank you so much for coming in. And firstly, congratulations on the new record. I'm really enjoying Medina Creek, like I was saying off air. And I guess I'm really curious about where this one kind of started for you, like if there was a particular sound or instrument that, I guess, put the whole thing in motion.
1: Yeah, it was it was something like that, the kickstart of the things. That is, I was doing different things. I got given this great organ called a Baldwin Fun Machine from the 70s, which has these presets and a little drum machine in it, and it's a fantastic little almost portable organ, and I just fell in love with that. And but at the same time, I was doing some stuff, you know, some synthesis stuff, you know, sort of on Eurorax, as they're called, which are all these little modules that you can plug in and combine in different ways, which produce a completely different kind of music, the total opposite of what the organ gives you, in a way. And I had this desire to see if I could maybe make a record. I don't know why. Why did I want to make a record? I think it's the first time I was sort of on my, you know, by myself. Can I make some songs? I guess it was a question for me. And it was hard to know how to get going, because I was just like over everything as usual. I guess I've always been over everything, but then again, probably not really over everything. I'm always sort of listening out there. But I found a way to bring, this is a long answer to your question.
0: That's perfect.
1: Found a way, I thought maybe if I can somehow combine the bumpty bumpty of the organ, and it's, you know, as it chugs along, with the sort of sound clouds and the sort of chaos that I was getting from this sort of synthesizer works. And I had recordings of both, and I started to sort of jam them together, or have one sit under the other, or in another case have one start the song. And then I thought, if I went from that to the bumpty bumpty, maybe that's an interesting transition. And so it was like this very sort of, you know, sort of, it's like a 10-year-old playing with, patterns or something. And I thought, hey, maybe that can work, you know. And then I thought, and then it's like, how can this stuff gel? And I thought, oh my goodness, maybe I can sing.
0: A return to singing. The first time since 1988, I think.
1: Yeah, yes. No, absolutely. Yes is the straight answer. Yes, because I had to relearn, because I had to relearn some old songs. Mm. So last couple of years. And so that got me going again. And I thought, yeah, you know, I'm not a very good instrumentalist. But I, you know, maybe if I add singing, you know, I might have something that's I can pedal.
0: All the layers gelling together.
1: Yeah, well, you know, just everything, you know, a little bit of everything is enough to make a whole that might work.
0: Mm, yeah. That's a good philosophy, I think. Is the Fun Machine organ fun to play, as the name suggests?
1: It's not only is it fun to play, it actually lights up, and I'll try and use it when I perform in Melbourne, at least. And it sort of lights up and gives you this really glowing console with a whole bunch of buttons in. And it's fun to play, because you can sort of play it incorrectly, which generally, you know, us artists do. Like most, you get an instrument that's been designed to work one way, and you'll find another way
0: to test its boundaries,
1: to mess with it. Yeah. So I change the chords mid-flight, and you know, try and play faster than the drum machine, and so you get these overlaps and strange occurrences. So it's extremely fun because you get this variation just by speeding up and slowing down, or you know, making choices that you shouldn't make and disregarding its chords, you know. Yeah.
0: Mm. As someone who's obviously been rather synonymous with synthesizers for many years now, do you often find people bringing new toys to you to play with? Do people kind of...
1: You'd think so, wouldn't you? But I don't... No, but I must say, I do go down to MESS, Melbourne Electronic yes. Sound Studios, and sometimes, you know, work with some people down there. And that's a treasure trove. And so that's where I come across things. There's a few people around who I know with... I'm just overwhelmed with it, to be honest. Mm. I mean, because people have the new toy and it's like, I don't even know where
0: to begin.
1: Exactly. I mean, because, I mean, I originally worked on a very big synthesizer, this big Surge Paperface, which was quite enormous. I mean, it's, you know, it's a meter across and really tall, and had all these knobs, and it's very interesting and intricate to program. MESS still have it down there. Huh. But actually, you can fit that synthesizer now into, you know, a tiny little...
0: They're getting so small, pocket-sized.
1: Exactly. And so the whole scale and is just out to lunch because, you know, you can have this tiny, you know, obviously you can have your mobile phone and you can just do a squillion things. Mm. And so that, the whole sort of dimension of, yeah, the instrument versus its sound, it has gone out the door, really. And so... I don't know what I'm saying here, but it's just the whole relationship to the instrument and the human being is sort of kind of changed so much.
0: Yeah, it definitely has, and it's cool to see how you've kind of evolved and played with them alongside that evolution. To bring it back to the album a little bit, Medina Creek, it's coming out on Friday, and it's named after a creek that's running beneath a Tasmanian rainforest. And there's actually a little recording as well of it on the record. And I love that you brought that little piece of kind of natural landscape into this electronic synthesized world. How did the creek find its way onto the album?
1: It found its way onto the album. Shall I go down this path and say I was invited down there to investigate? These designers invited me down like 20 odd years ago to work on a project in the forest there. It turned out to be in forestry. I had no idea until I went down, and there was this ludicrous idea to get a theme park up in Medina.
0: Oh, wow.
1: Celebrating, would you believe, the forestry. And it's like, I couldn't believe it when I kind of found out what the project was. And I think they wanted to have like themed experiences, like, you know, and I was thinking, well, what do they want? The soundscapes of logging?
0: Yeah.
1: Like, it was the most bizarre kind of underthought thing. But that's not why I used it. I mean, that's why I recorded it. Mm. And I've got many, many recordings, but that, I just happened to randomly pluck that out because I needed, I wanted some, you know, some water sounds. And so it's kind of, and I kind of called the album that because of these sort of, it sounded like, you know, a nice 1970s album title, you know, kind of like Medina Creek.
0: Mm.
1: As it has no associations, but then of course it does. So it's a bit, you know, I shot myself in the foot there because it, and now I'm dobbing in the title. Yeah. So it's, but it's supposed to be quite, it's quasi innocent title.
0: Mm. Yeah, it's a great tie-in and good to know. So nothing ever became of this forestry theme park then, I suppose.
1: No. I mean, it was just, we walked away from it and I didn't hear, but I was down there for, They flew me down and to look at this thing. I was obviously on the other side of the ledger of people and their desires and you know, their aspirations. Mm. And, you know, yeah.
0: Mm. Just took a step away.
1: That's right.
0: Well, I wanted to also briefly take you back to your early works and the early days as well, because as I've mentioned, I've been a big fan of many of your various projects for a long time now. And I want to take you back to starting out kind of in the late 70s. What was happening around Melbourne? Did you kind of feel like there was a scene that you were a part of, or was it kind of, I don't know, you and your contemporaries doing your own strange things?
1: It was the latter thing, to be honest. In the late 70s, there was only really, people wouldn't know, don't, yes, the world changes so much. I mean, in the late 70s, there was the mainstream, and it had, you know, there was Countdown and radio stations playing Top 40 and all that, and I was kind of really into that. And some people were, you know, would go to record shops and do the research and find other kinds of more alternative recordings. It was quite a bit of, you know,
0: you had to put the work in.
1: Exactly. So it's really hard to escape the sort of clasp of the big of the music industry. And the so I was part of this scene that came out of it was punk, post punk sort of attitude thing, actually, of just do it and let's just start again. And at the same time, there was this sort of, there was a course being offered at a university, at La Trobe, that you didn't have to be a musician to do this course. And it was a music course that introduced a whole lot of experimental practices.
0: Oh, wow.
1: It was the first ever in Australia. And it was a whole bunch of us went to that. And then we set up this alternative venue, the Clifton Hill Community Music Centre. And this became the alternative to the alternatives. And this was way, you know, underground. I mean, everything now is kind of has its own little pockets. Of course, there's so much, you know, individualistic music making and pockets of activity that are, you know, all fascinating. But this was probably the one place, other than, you know, alternative jazz venues as the Commune and places like that. So we weren't a scene as such, but because there was quite a disparate bunch of people doing quite different things. But it was all kind of experimental, like bringing ideas and not knowing. Audiences didn't have to pay to go there, so you know, audiences could, like, you didn't have to satisfy audiences and stuff. And out of that, some of us, like Tis, the group of Three Arrows, which we might get to later, and myself, Essendon Airport, we played there, and Laughing Hands is another one that people might know of, and Ad Hoc was another one. But anyway, some of us started playing at the crossed over into the sort of rock venues like the Crystal Ballroom and places like that.
0: Yeah.
1: And as it turns out, Philip in Tis was doing a lot of the design work for a lot of posters as well. And so there became a bit of an underground scene that we slotted into.
0: Yeah.
1: Even though it didn't quite fit, but because we were still the oddballs, because we would do things that, I mean, a lot of it was down in St Kilda, and there was a lot of like emotive kind of a lot of expression in bands where if it was, you know, I don't know, working with the body in terms of consuming substances and then emoting on stage and having crises and, you know, just you think,
0: it's
1: you
0: the
1: know,
0: full experience.
1: Nick Cave, .. Whereas we were kind of up, you know, po-faced, sort of very, we would sit on stage and not do those kind of gestures and things like that. And so we were still a little bit odd back then. I mean, you know, think early New Order or something, you know, where you just stand, you know, sit there and play.
0: Yeah.
1: That's what we'd do. And that was back then, just prior to, you know, it was an unusual ploy back then. So it's quite different, you know, to what it is now. Like the things you were pushing against all of these sort of accepted forms, and and there weren't all these different sub-genres.
0: Mm.
1: I mean, now it's like this wonderful in that there are so many interesting subgenres and, you know, amazing music being made. I mean, I should stay out of it because it's
0: well, that's the thing. There's always room for more, though, now. There's so much to discover out there and so many platforms for people to kind of choose their musical journey. I think there's always room for more music.
1: Isn't it amazing that music hasn't become like a kind of a weird term, like, you know, it's like the toughest people in town, you know, like they still do music.
0: Yes. They're toughing it out.
1: Yeah. Oh, yeah, we have music. And so music has never become a bad term. It's sort of like it's just so, part of the human condition.
0: Yeah, it's pretty special, the power of music and being able to find something you connect with. And I think, you know, you carved out such an incredible scene back in the 70s, and it's so cool to see how it's kind of evolved and changed and very much opened up a space for musicians these days as well, I think, to be able to express themselves. I think there was a lot of foundational work that, you know, your group and other groups of that kind of era did to help the platform be what it is now.
1: Yeah, I mean, I don't think we should take full credit for that. We would just happen to be there. I mean, most of it was in the early 80s, I have to say. We were there at the cusp. Well, it was 77, 78, so you're right, you know.
0: But technically.
1: 70s sounds like positively ancient, which it probably is the case. But it was more early 80s. Yeah, but that's, you know, it allowed people like myself and others, to have a voice. But we didn't. The music spoke. We weren't like hugely popular. Mm. We just had a place and a position, and it's only become more recent that, you know, people have looked back and seen, you know, what took place there. It was a kind of quite a struggle, and it was very much pushing against the odds back then. There was no sense. There was a sense of excitement that this was something special. That's true. I remember definitely thinking all that, but it was certainly, there was no, it wasn't reciprocated by the community that much. And
0: Well, still special to be able to make that space, you know, a space for yourself and your music. And, you know, you've been making music for more than 40 years now. Sorry to break it to you. But the cool thing is that Medina Creek still feels like the work of someone who's, you know, really curious about discovering new things. And I guess I'd love to know what kind of keeps you excited about making music.
1: Yeah, I think I love listening and hearing, and I think I have good hearing, but I also realize that, you know, the things I hear, I'm really interested in. I don't know, like, so, and so if I hear a sound just in the street, you know, I've got to find out what the source of that sound, I've got to know why that's the case. So I kind of think I'm just intrigued with the qualities that sounds have and how they do prod at my I find it sounds incredibly expressive, and I think that keeps me going because I just want to try combining things to find something new that hasn't quite been expressed the same way before, only for my own satisfaction, and I get personal pleasure from like constructing a song where there wasn't that thing never existed before, you know, and then all of a sudden it's a thing, and you go, it's like you just built a building, you know,
0: willed it into existence.
1: Yeah, and I just have a personal sort of enjoyment of hearing sounds go, you know, and placing them together. That's keeps me going because, and more than anything else, to be honest, I just find it lots of fun, like a lot of us do.
0: Yeah, that's the bottom line, I suppose, the enjoyment that comes from it. Well, Medina Creek will be officially out in the world on Friday. If you're just joining me now, you're tuned into The Breakfast Spread, and I am joined by David Chesworth. As I mentioned, new album, Medina Creek. You'll be playing a gig to launch it too. Do you care to tell us a little bit about that?
1: That's So it's at East Mint and on the 28th of November. And it might be a familiar date in people's minds because it's actually election night day.
0: True.
1: And so you can either stay home and look at the tragedy unfold, however it does, because it's going to be it's
0: you can't win.
1: It's like it's not unwinnable for everybody and every or you can come out and be part of this different experience. And we didn't know when we booked it, but then it was like, yes, it's the last thing you can really do before the end of the year. So we've just caught it. And but I'm lucky enough to have gotten on board a couple of great supports. One is this group I referred to earlier called Tisk Tisk Tisk.
0: Yes, the Arrows.
1: And that's Three Arrows. That's a very important group from the same period as Essendon Airport, except they kind of folded at that point. And but some early work now we are representing with some great young, very good musicians, and Philip Brophy, who directed Tisk Tisk Tisk back in the day, is re-rehearsing this group.
0: That's right.
1: And they're performing this thing called Minimalism, which is really quite a beautiful set that actually shocked and turned people off in the sort of late 70s. People just thought it was like, they wouldn't listen to it. They walk out of it and it was just seemed like uncompromisingly sort of horrible. And when it was done, we did it last year. I sort of rehearsed it up, and it was performed at the Lithuania Club last year, and it got like this huge standing ovation because now everyone thinks it's like, incredibly well. It's just so beautiful and poignant. So people's tastes have just kind of like it's now it's seen from what it is. So that's that'll be on as well, which is great. And also, Who Cares? Mm-hmm. Who people would know Who Cares, but you could say a different kind of minimalism in a way,
0: for sure.
1: This sort of holding back and sort of sort of this sort of shoegazing melancholia anthemic whatever. It's like nice sort of collection of different moods, I think,
0: absolutely.
1: For the evening. So that's on the 28th of November, yeah.
0: Yes, at East Mint. I'll put a link to that event in the show notes today as well, so people can head there if they're interested in going along. And, of course, the album Medina Creek is out this Friday. You can purchase it and listen to it on Bandcamp. At the moment, just the lead single Sun Keeps Shining is available to listen to. However, we're going to go into a couple songs now. Yes, hello.
1: Just say it's out on vinyl too. I should mention.
0: Of course.
1: So through Program Records and digitally through Chapter Music, so you can pick up the record, both a black record and a coloured version.
0: Oh, lovely. What colour are we working with?
1: It's blue with subtle sparkles.
0: Lovely. Yeah. Nice touch. Well, it is some really beautiful sparkly music, so the sparkles in the record make a lot of sense. David Chesworth, thank you so much for coming in and joining me this morning. I'm going to go out on another song that sees you singing this morning. Let me pull it up in front of me. I've gone away from the page. We're going to listen now to Secret Sounds by David Chesworth off the forthcoming album Medina Creek. It's been an absolute pleasure talking with you, David.
1: Thank you, Claire.
0: Of course.
1: Thank you so much.

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2: 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Friday, In the Band Room is comedy from Counterpoint. The Barrels for a Saturday Fringe Fest matinee. Chiptune, live on Saturday. 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

0: from a group out of Manchester known as the Swamp Children. That track was called You've Got Me Beat, coming out on Factory Records back in 1982, the year before the group changed their name to Kalima and released a couple more albums. Before that, we heard two artists, both out of this very country, out of Australia. We heard a track from a Sydney group known as Yaya Corral. That was a track, Waiting Time, that was recorded in the beautiful M Squared studio up in Sydney, but it also features on a fantastic compilation that was put out by A Colourful Storm a couple of years ago now, which was called I Won't Have to Think About You, compiled by two very, very talented selectors, Bayou and Moopy, and it features a lot of kind of Antipodean oddities. I'd highly recommend you check out the rest of that comp. And we also heard, of course, from a group known as What Do You Want, which was led by none other than David Chesworth, who was just in here having a chat about his forthcoming brand spanking new album, Medina Creek. I thought we'd play something from one of his previous outfits as well. And What Do You Want? One of my favorites. They released a great album called Skippy Nose back in the 80s, but we heard the track called Open Spaces, which also features on the Midnight Spares compilation that was put out by Efficient Space a couple of years ago. And that, my friends, brings us up to date. Oh, we also heard on the other side of the announcements another track from David Chesworth. That's off the forthcoming album, Medina Creek. And that one was called Secret Sounds.
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0: Just 10 minutes left of the program this morning. I've probably got a couple more songs in me before I have to get out of here and make way for Mike. I can see him warming up in the studio across from me. Good morning, Mike. He's going to be coming up from 9 a.m. with his amazing show, Mystic Brew. So do not touch that dial. But yes, let's squeeze in as many songs as we possibly can. Up next, we're going to hear from another Australian kind of post-punk art disco project. Matter of fact, one of the main members, Philip Brophy, is who David Chesworth was talking about a little bit earlier on in the program. One of his other projects, Tisk Tisk Tisk, will be joining David at the album launch on November 28th. But this morning we're going to hear a track from his group known as Asphyxiation. This one is called Oral Risk.

a teeny tiny one song bracket for us on the program this morning. I need to come back and say my goodbyes. My name is Claire, and I've been hanging out with you on the breakfast spread since 6 a.m. this morning. And Mike is coming up from 9 a.m. with Mystic Brew, so do not be touching that dial. I'll be back same time again next Monday and Tuesday, and it is an absolute pleasure, as always, to be hanging out with you and starting your week alongside you. Shout outs to everybody who got in contact on the text line this morning. Out to Ian, who was enjoying the interview I had with David, and of course, out to David Chester with himself for getting up bright and early and talking about his new album Medina Creek. What a treat to have such an icon in the studio with me this morning. I also have the absolute pleasure of getting to thank a beautiful list of people each and every Tuesday here on The Breakfast Spread. They are, of course, the performer members to this very program: Bridget Tarquini, Daniel Rodriguez, Didiri, Generous George, Gusto Gusto, Kyle Muir, Nick Ogburn and the Love Leopards, Severins and Stella Caster. The patron members are Andrew Quick, Brent Goddard, Celeste Watson, Hanson Fam, Iggy the Best Dog Ever, Phil Lipman, Stormcloud the Pet, and the business members are Northcote Rise, the Northcote Business Association, Red Dog Property Inspections, and Timber Revival. Our friend for a decade is Claire O'Rourke, and friend for life is Dave King. It is an excellent time to sign up and become a member to your favourite show. It's our spring renewal at the station here at the moment, and there's some great, great prizes to go in the running for. And plus, every single one of you who becomes a member during this period will get a limited edition PBS tote bag. An anonymous member out in Mornington has actually just signed up to the Dunya Show, a fantastic program a little later on in the day. DJ Matab will be very excited to see that when he comes into the studio. Thank you for your membership. Much love, everybody. Absolute pleasure hanging out with you. Thank you for your great company. We're going to go out on another Aussie classic, a bit of a punk funk number from a group known as Use No Hooks. This one is Do the Job.

0: Hey, this is Napalm from Hide It's Coyote, and you're tuned in with Mike Guerrieri on Mystic Brew. Whoa.
1: Thank you, Claire. Great to hear David Chesworth on the radio this morning. And that last one, Use No Hooks. There's a section at Northside Records called Aussie Funky Post-Punky, and that track's like the definition. But wanted to open up with this one this morning. Let's go back to 2012.

As far as music itself goes, you know, the simplest thing to forget is that what music is about, and any kind of art form is about, is creating the kind of things that you think are beautiful. In other words, when you sit as a piano player and you're creating, you have to learn to be certain about what you like, not what you think sounds good to someone else. Say, first thing is you have to learn your own heart and your own mind about sound. So whatever you think is beautiful, that's what's beautiful, see, and you have to pursue that.

0: don't know what I'm doing.
1: Yeah.
0: So you're like, I hope I'm spending this here, but I don't know if this is the right thing to do. And it's flipping scary.
1: Yeah, it is.
2: So great to play new music from the great Michael Kiwanuka, an artist I got to interview many, many years ago, and always been following his incredible journey, and I want to wish him well as well, because he hasn't been in the best of health recently, but back with a new track called Summer Clothes, which is really, really beautiful, and of course opened up with music from the great local outfit Hiatus Coyote with their track Rainbow Roads from 2012 off the album Talk Tomahawk. And yeah, I hope you're really well on this Tuesday morning. The show is Mystic Brew. My name is Mike. It is a pleasure to be here as always. And yeah, got so much good new music to share with you this morning. But I want to play this one, which is a bit of a special one from Amy Winehouse. They just dug this up. Apparently, this is the original demo version. And yeah, for this and the next track, maybe there's a little bit of a language warning. At 8 minutes past 9 on a Tuesday, here on PBS.

Yeah, it's pretty special when we have new music from Kayit. It's one of those weeks, and the new track from her called Lemon Squeezy. I'm going to keep the local soul music flowing with a new track from a fairly new artist. I played one of her songs a few weeks ago on the show. It was maybe a couple months back, and really excited for another one from the artist Honey Blue. This is her track called Let It Go.

that little space we find in the dark each night without a light, in the bend of dark arms, safe from trauma, grief, and strife. Black is the color of real jungle fever in Belize, Tanzania, or Papua New Guinea. Sweaty black bodies swinging wildly, uninhibited, unashamed, unabashedly free. Black is the color of the Atlantic floor, the complexion of the sky god directly north. It is a sunset horizon disappearing into Ontario Lake. Black is

0: shades of red. 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
1: More music from Danielle Ponder's wonderful new album. That's a track called Black. Power. And I promised you this one last week. This is music from maybe my favourite album of the year, Jimetta Rhodes and the Voices of Creation, and a version of Sun Ra's Nuclear War. Another language warning.

0: This week's PBS feature album is Flight by the 7-Ups. Their sixth studio album explores two contrasting sides of the band's sound. At one end are driving synth-heavy tracks built around propulsive rhythms, warped analog sounds, and heavy grooves. 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
3: 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You're tuned to Mystic Brew here on PBS. Hope you're digging the tunes out there so far. Big love to T-Bone and the Dennis Street Gang on the text line. Adam, good to hear from you. Enjoying that Amy Winehouse demo. And a text from Joey Lightbulb wants you to know about his work Christmas party, Tools Down, happening at the Corner Hotel on December 18th. Plenty of special guests, Tando, Kylie Aldist, many, many more. Music here from The Rookies. Performer members to this show. And a special week in the world of The Rookies. They've been playing at The Rook's Return on Brunswick Street every Wednesday night for 12 years now. This week, this Wednesday, is the 12th birthday celebration. Get down there if you can squeeze yourself in there. It's always jam-packed on a Wednesday night because they do it for free. Free jazz on a Wednesday night. Doesn't get any better than that. Gonna try and pop my head in there myself this Wednesday to catch them in action. Local legends. Giving you the music. And this one, a version of Mary Lou Williams' Ode to St. Cecile. A track from her wonderful album Free Spirits from 1976. However, the original version of this track only made it onto the CD version in 1987. A little bit of jazz trivia for you on a Tuesday morning. But this is a great version, so let's hear it.

I also want to thank Lish Baru in Kalorama, signing up as a proud member to The Gospel Show, one of the great shows here on PBS, with a kind donation to the station as well. 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And a couple of new members to Mystic Brew. Brooke Ryan in Lake Cathy becoming a patron to the show. Thank you so much, Brooke, and great to meet you over the weekend at the Dingo Festival. I had such a great time up there. Great to see so many PBS listeners up there as well. 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Thank you so much, Dan. pbsfm.org.au if you want to get involved.

0: There are horrible elements of humanity, but they're the most heartbreakingly beautiful aspects as well. We need to get better at coexisting with that discomfort.
1: We can't undo the damage that has been done, but we can at least minimise the future damage.

The world's not going to end, but the world will change. We need to accept that it's going to change, and we need to be prepared, do what we can do, both as individuals and as a society, to try to make sure that it changes in a positive way. So either we can get dragged along by the change, or we can try and shape the society that we want to have.

ultimately, you only really have control over how you show up in the moment and how you choose to use your life

seawall using natural defences like mangroves to help protect from storm surges and sea level rise.

generating others. All of the new energy technologies are growing exponentially.

brought in all these experts to come in and tell us what they're worried about in terms of climate change, and then they all realised they could all help each other if they worked together. That nothing is isolated or unique here, we're all in this problem together.

I was feeling almost overjoyed at this thing that I'd never seen happen before. Because I'd had that time in my career to get past the overwhelmed and just hope that everyone got their shit together. And then I've seen everyone getting their shit together, and I was just incredibly hopeful.

Divine.

0: Yeah, music from the jazz world here on Mystic Brew. We heard from the Rookies the Ode to Saint Cecile, of course, as I mentioned, this Wednesday, celebrating 12 years of every Wednesday night at the Rook's Return. We followed up with some more local music. One of the country's greatest saxophone players, I'm talking about Cheryl Drungpisicle and her new track called Time, which is from a forthcoming album called I Still Miss You. We're so blessed to hear her play the saxophone over the weekend as well. What an incredible musician. And another of my favorites as well, local artist, she plays the piano, of course, talking about Nat Bartsch, and back with a new track called Acceptance Does Not Mean Surrender, that one featuring the Monash Art Ensemble. And we went over to Chicago and heard from Damon Locks and Decomposed, a track called We Stay Beginning. It's the first single from an album called Dawning, coming out on the great label International Anthem out of Chicago. And then we took it back home with another one from the forthcoming record from Don Glory, and a track called Canton Strut. And that's out on the Mr. Bongo label. And it was great to see Don Glory over the weekend, as well as a bunch of other local artists and international artists at the Dingo Festival, as I said. And I just want to mention just like one of the overriding conversations I heard over the weekend from people just coming up and having a chat about the radio show was from people who have probably lived in Melbourne or spent, you know, a considerable amount of time here and developed that affinity for community radio. And so many people said that they've left Melbourne that have gone to live in other places in around the country and around the world, but by listening to PBS online, it's one of the ways they stay connected to the city, which I think is a really beautiful thing. So shout out to anyone and anyone from afar listening this morning on the show who keeps that connection to Melbourne through the PBS airwaves.
1: 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Sojourn is a show like no other. Basement Spaceman, Sojourn, live at the Wesleyan, Saturday, October 24. 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
0: Shout out to Bill Hare in Hampton. Bill has just become a proud member to Fiesta Jazz. Shout out to 573 on the text. Hey, I'm listening from Adelaide and my best buddy listens from Warsaw. Yes, they're the kind of stories I want to hear. So yes, it is Jazz Festival beginning this week, and I want to tell you about a very special event happening on Friday, this Friday, from 6 to 8 down at Northside Records, where the great Fred Wesley, of course the great trombonist, his work with James Brown is widely known, of course, and his own material is super, super funky. And yeah, he's going to be heading to Funk HQ, Northside Records, 6 p.m. this Friday. An in-store signing Q&A session. What an opportunity to meet one of the absolute legends of this music. So let's play a little Fred Wesley on the show this morning, shall we? This is his track Foreplay. Then we'll get into some local funk and soul. There's no shortage of it in this town. Euromystic Brew here on PBS.

0: As I said, plenty of great local funk and soul music. We heard Fred Wesley and the Horny Horns Foreplay as he's coming to town this week. And as I mentioned, 6 till 8 this Friday down at Northside Records for the in-store signing and Q&A session. Make sure you don't miss that. And we kept the funk flowing with new music from Karate Boogaloo. They got a new album out called Access All Areas. And you heard a track from it called Ballroom Blitz. And then we took it to Ella Thompson and a new one from her record called Triumph and Sadness. You heard a track called Beloved and a new one from The Bamboos called On and On featuring Reginald AK on the vocals on that one. And that's where we're at here at 10 past 10 on a Tuesday morning. You're tuned to Mystic Brew, and if you want to get in touch on the text line, the number is 0400 03 1067. What are you up to this morning?
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0: Yeah, so as I mentioned, over the weekend I was up in Byron and Bangalore for the inaugural Dingo Festival, which was such a great time, and you know, the lineup was very reminiscent of a playlist from this radio show, so I was stacked with choices to catch over the weekend. So much great music, and one of the great things to come out of this festival is a record album that was recorded for the festival. So the Frolin Music Library, made up of members of Karate Boogaloo, they went into the studio midweek and laid down some tracks, and then a whole bunch of producers and musicians who performed at the festival then remixed those tracks, and then the tracks were mixed, mastered, sent off to a pressing plant, pressed up and delivered before the closing night of the festival. And so excited that I got a copy of this record. I think there are only 300 of them made, so and I believe there are some coming down to this part of the country in the next week or so, so try and get yourself a copy. It's super super limited and super super special. And I'm gonna play a track from Close Counters, who were probably my highlight of the festival over the weekend. They put on an incredible show at prime time, and it was just something to behold. This track, it's called Flying High on a Rainy Day, and it features the vocals of Annalisa Fernandez.

case you haven't been there lately, we have. And the season is back. And it was holiday weather for a minute, or when I was just on vacation. But I'll tell you a story. There used to be an agreement between the seasons. I mean, after a while, they decided to sit down and work it out.

would be a cycle. And it would go on all the time. And then one year in America, one of the seasons got mad. Decided it was gonna stay. Decided that the way things were done here made it feel at home. He wouldn't go when he was supposed to. And I mean, it wasn't the people running this stuff, you know what I'm saying? It was something. It was some kind of vibe there. And it's called

They've been looking for rain. Just like the city staggered on the coastline, living in a nation that just can't much more. Like the forest they buried beneath the highway, never had a chance to grow, never had a chance to grow. And now, it's winter. If you know the words, you can sing along. It seems like it's winter in America. A time when all the healers that have been killed were betrayed. And people know something's wrong. Everybody ought to know. 'Cause it's winter in America.

And you want to know the truth? The truth is, ain't nobody fighting. Don't nobody know what to save. And brother, you best save your soul. Because Lord knows it is winter in America. The Constitution, a noble piece of paper with free society. Well, they struggled, and then they died in vain. And now democracy is ragtime on the corners, on the court, hoping it would rain. Yeah, even hoping for some damn rain. But it just don't look like rain. Yeah, I see the robins. Yeah, perched in the barren treetops, watching last-ditch racists marching across the floor. Like the peace sign that filtered in our dreams.

0: time when all the healers, the people who done been killed or betrayed, but the people know, and the people know it's something wrong. And it's winter. It seems like winter in America.
1: One of my highlights of the year musically was catching Brian Jackson with Yasin Bey at Rising at the Forum. Also to catch Brian Jackson's little in-store at Northside Records. Special, special times, and a version there of the classic he made with Gil Scott-Heron, Winter in America. And that version featuring the great Rich Medina, another artist I got to catch over the weekend. And he's going to be performing in Melbourne this Friday night with a show with support from Zephyrin Saint. Of course, you know him from his work here on BBS and the Tribe Sound System. It's going to be backing him, Rich Medina, an incredible DJ, an incredible artist. Definitely worth your attention. Get down to the Nightcat this Friday night. Another artist I got to catch over the weekend was the great Sampology out of Brisbane. And he sent me this one, Private Stock. This is a good one. Out to John Bailey.

0: Yeah, radio's always full of surprises. This track, by the way, Ziggy Zeitgeist and Malik Alston, where would we be without you? Where would we be without Alicia Joy is what I want to know. And she's right here.
1: Hey.
0: Hey, Alicia. Great to see you again. Saw you all weekend and here we are again.
1: Oh, what a weekend.
0: We had a good one, didn't we?
1: Oh, it's incredible.
0: Yeah. There aren't many words.
1: No, I don't have many because I also think I was screaming so much I've slightly lost my voice.
0: Not good in your profession.
1: No, it's not great. We'll be back.
0: Yeah. Well, I just got you in here because you were walking past and I was about to play a new track of yours that you feature on.
1: Yeah.
0: It's with the group Damn Swindle. Are they Dutch?
1: Yeah.
0: They're Dutch, aren't they?
1: Yeah.
0: And they got they're doing the new DJ Kicks compilation, which is always a great series, and they always get the artist who puts together the compilation to do an exclusive track for the compilation, and the track that they made features vocals of yours.
1: Yeah.
0: It's called I Want You.
1: Yeah.
0: I thought you'd tell us about it before I play it.
1: Yeah, yeah. So I guess I've been connected with Damn Swindle for a little bit through this crew, Marquez.
0: Oh, yeah, they're good too, yeah.
1: Yeah, they're awesome, and we've made some music together, and they actually hit me up for to put a tune of Totex on on this compilation, but that is a secret for another day, but where that music is going to land.
0: Cool.
1: So we couldn't do Totex, so they asked me to jump on a tune of theirs, and originally it was just like, hey, Alicia, can you replace this little soundbite sample? And I was like, sure, and then sent them back a lot more than just
0: classic.
1: Classic. And so, yeah, this is where we landed, and they sort of just took pieces of the vocals that I recorded and sort of sampled a recontextualized sample, which is always cool.
0: Love it.
1: Yeah. So, yeah.
0: Nice to hear you on a nice big house track. Let's hear it.
1: Yeah.
0: This is Damn Swindle featuring Alicia Joy with I Want You. Hey, Alicia. Thanks for dropping in.
1: Hey, anytime.
0: Anything you'd like to share as well?
1: Oh, you know what? I'm going to be at Fed Square on Saturday.
0: Oh, for the Melbourne
1: Jazz Festival.
0: Yeah, what time are you playing? Do you know?
1: I'm playing at 4 and it's free.
0: Woo!
1: Yeah, and I got the whole team. We got Huddy Whitlock on the drums, Gordon Lee, Don Glory on the bass, Vin Reese is going to be there, Annalisa, Jace XL.
0: Dream team.
1: It's a dream team. So come through.
0: Yeah, I'll be there. Thanks, Alicia.
1: Bless.

This is a great local production. A great local DJ and producer, Palazzo, and a track called Coast to Coast. It's from an EP called Foundations. It's out now, I think. And yes, I'm loving the Jeremy Garrison Love Supreme bass line on this one.

0: Studio 5 Live presents The 7-Ups. 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
1: All right, it's almost time for me to get out of here and hand it over to Risky. Another great moment from the weekend gone up on the Northern Rivers with a little impromptu back-to-back with PBS's very own Ed Fisher at the Paradiso Music Room. And I managed to play this one. This is an old track from 1992, Cloud Nine, Do You Want Me Baby, but this is a remix from Melbourne's own Osmosis Jones. Man, this one sounded good out and about. Thank you again to Brooke Ryan and Dan Webb for signing up to the show during the week. 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Thank you to my existing performer members, aka Zeb, Banksia, B.E., Cesarina the bass player, Cruzy Camel, Crump Cake, Dan Webb, Emma Fern, Emil LP, Erica Tucheri, my guest on the show next week, Evening News, Gamatig Kalma, Professor DJG, James Bellius, Katarzyna Wiktorski, Keith Smackdown, Liam Pook, Phineas, Rat Child, Rita Satch, Rob Major, Sarita Ryan, Skinny Wizard, The Sky High Trio, Subtle Flair, Super Chameleon, The Black Swan Projection, The Quiet Electric, The Rookies, Wham Boy, Will Dickens, and Express Point.

Oh yeah, patrons of the show are Banji and Dizzy, Brooke Ryan, Gabriel DeMello Freire, Genghis Kitty Khan, Gracie and Zig, Harry Cantwell, Kath Jackson, Leah and Tom Ackerson, Leon Wallace, Mindfulness Colin, Mr. Harrison, Sally Jones, Tash Vickers, Tom Cheshire and Tom Evans. Shout out to the business members, Melbourne International Jazz Festival off kicking off this week, and Top Constructs. Friends for a decade of David Eagle, Gerald Fernandez, Matt Wood, Polly Christie, Sal Stormer and the Pruvo family. Of course, Friends for Life, Dennis Cleveland and Loving Earth. Thank you all. As I said, next week on the show, Erica Tucheri will be joining me. A little live duo session with Finn Reese, I believe. So that's something to look forward to.